0: saying that simultaneous outages of major power plants in Mindanao have limited the power that can be transferred to the Visayas. Only about 50 megawatts can currently be transferred because several plants remain unavailable. Marasigan warned that yellow and red alerts could still occur in the second and third weeks of October, underscoring the continuing vulnerability of the Visayas power supply. Sectoral groups mark the 54th anniversary of the Declaration of Martial Law with renewed calls for accountability for corruption, saying the fight against government abuse must continue amid heightened security around Malacañang and restrictions imposed on earlier protests. Malacañang was placed under lockdown for the expected protests, with police deploying more than 17,000 personnel in Metro Manila. The palace said the measures were intended to ensure public safety while respecting the rallyists' constitutional right to peaceful assembly. Police arrested the sister of actress Kim Chi in Mandaluyong City on Sunday over 124 counts of qualified theft stemming from alleged financial discrepancies in their business. The court recommended bail of 5.8 million pesos. The Quezon City Prosecutor's Office found sufficient grounds to charge Lacambini with 124 counts of qualified theft, involving a total of 44,396,331.65.
1: Pinoy Pop and Originals.
2: Another hour with the best Pinoy Originals. Star

0: Heidi, did you know that feathers are incredibly lightweight? Yeah, a bird's feathers often weigh more than its skeleton. What? Feathers are incredibly lightweight, but a bird's feathers weigh more than their skeleton, helping provide the perfect balance between strength and flight.
1: Isn't that cool?
0: Why does that sound confusing to my brain? They're very lightweight.
1: They're light when you hold a feather, but it weighs more than the bird's skeleton does.
0: Okay. That just seems really weird. So their skeletons must be really light. All right. I'm going to go think about
1: this. That is amazing.
0: I'm going to ponder this while you guys do whatever you do. Thanks for listening to the John and Heidi Show.

0: Time now for the joke of the day with my beautiful bride, Heidi Small. And she told me this one's going to be a stinker. Not a stinker. What is this
1: one? I'll have one that made me laugh.
0: Okay.
1: But this first one is, why did the kid throw a stick of butter out the window?
0: Why is that?
1: He wanted to see a butterfly.
0: Butterfly. Was that the really good one?
1: No.
0: Okay, I hope not.
1: No, this is the one that made me laugh. You're going to think it's dumb, but
0: all right.
1: What do an apple and an orange have in common?
0: I have no idea.
1: Neither one can drive.
0: You're so proud of yourself over there. She's my wife. That is your joke of the day on the John and Heidi show.

0: Time now for the scoop of the day. Good news, gamers. Video games may not be as bad for your brain as your mom and dad said they were. Researchers are saying action games can help you learn new tasks faster, while strategy games may improve how quickly we process information. If you're not a gamer, here's good news for you. Maybe try a crossword puzzle like Heidi over here.
1: I like crossword puzzles.
0: I know you do.
1: Yeah.
0: Researchers say searching for the right word can strengthen your memory and help your brain form new connections. So yes, your brain might actually enjoy game night. And keeping a list of your failures and disappointments might sound like a recipe for misery, but a happiness expert by the name of Arthur Brooks says it can help you feel better. If you write down a setback like losing a job opportunity or canceling a vacation and you leave two blank lines beneath it, after a month, write what you learned. 3 months later, add something positive that came from it. Over time, Brooks says that list can become a reminder that even your worst moments can teach you something.
1: Very cool.
0: That's a good idea.
1: I do too.
0: And I'll tell you something for me personally. There are things in my life where I look back and at the time when I was going through it, I thought it was a disaster. I thought it was horrible. I felt bad. This is going to be the worst thing ever. And now I look back and I go, I'm so glad God was driving instead of me.
1: Mm-hmm.
0: I would have taken a different turn, but that was exactly where I needed to be.
1: Right.
0: Exactly where I needed to go. So you know what? Sometimes we just need to get out of our own way.
1: Absolutely.
0: That is your scoop of the day. Oh.

0: House Committee on Energy Chairman Jose Alvarez pressed the Department of Energy for an immediate solution to the continuing power shortage in Visayas, but said the DOE has yet to present one. Energy Undersecretary Mario Marcigan explained that simultaneous outages of major power plants in Mindanao have limited the power that can be transferred to the Visayas. Only about 50 megawatts can currently be transferred because several plants remain unavailable. Marasigan warned that yellow and red alerts could still occur in the second and third weeks of October, underscoring the continuing vulnerability of the Visayas power supply. Sectoral groups marked the 54th anniversary of the Declaration of Martial Law with renewed calls for accountability for corruption, saying the fight against government abuse must continue amid heightened security around Malacañang and restrictions imposed on earlier protests. Malacañang was placed under lockdown for the expected protests, with police deploying more than 17,000 personnel in Metro Manila. The palace said the measures were intended to ensure public safety while respecting the rallyists' constitutional right to peaceful assembly. Police arrested the sister of actress Kim Chi in Mandaluyong City on Sunday over 124 counts of qualified theft stemming from alleged financial discrepancies in their business. The court recommended bail of 5.8 million pesos. The Quezon City Prosecutor's Office found sufficient grounds to charge Lacambini with 124 counts of qualified theft, involving a total of $44,396,331.65.
1: Pinoy Pop and Originals.
2: 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Star.

0: For the movie quote of the day, I will bet you any amount of money you're going to get this one right.
1: Oh,
0: from
1: boy.
0: 1994. If you get this one wrong, you got problems. All right, here's the quote. It truly was a Shawshank Redemption.
1: It was Shawshank Redemption.
0: Ding, ding, ding. Yes, that is correct.
1: Yeah. Not one of my favorite movies, by the way.
0: Yeah, I know.
1: I don't like that one.
0: I love it. I could watch that over and over and over. I don't know why. I just love it.
1: That and Green Mile, I didn't like that one either.
0: And I like that the character played by Morgan Freeman, his name is Red, but originally he was supposed to be like an Irish guy with a red beard and red hair. That's okay. Why they kept his name Red. Okay. And I'm like, that's kind of funny. So anyway, that is your movie quote of the day on the John and Heidi Show. Start

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1: I'm going to share some facts with you about Pez this week.
0: You're a big fan of Pez.
1: I love Pez. I love Pez dispensers.
0: When I met her, she had Pez dispensers. Like, she had a collection of them sitting out. I haven't seen those in a long time. You still have those?
1: I don't.
0: Oh,
1: I got rid of them
0: all. That's too bad. Well, they were really cool.
1: It was clutter. Anyways, so among the flavors of Pez over the years that have flopped were cola, licorice, coffee, chocolate, and chlorophyll.
0: Chlorophyll.
1: I don't know what chlorophyll tastes like.
0: I don't know either.
1: But apparently it wasn't popular.
0: Doesn't sound good.
1: It sounds dangerous.
0: Yeah. Does this rag smell
1: sounds
0: like chlorophyll?
1: A little date rapey.
0: It kind of does.
1: Pez is vegan.
0: I think that's chloroform, by the way.
1: I know.
0: Okay.
1: Pez is vegan. It is made without any animal products and consists primarily of sugar with natural coloring and natural flavoring agents added.
0: Well, that's good.
1: And the original and only Pez flavor for nearly 30 years was peppermint.
0: Oh, yeah.
1: Inventor Edward Haas III formulated the candy in 1927 as a powerful mint intended to help people quit smoking.
0: I did know that.
1: You did know that?
0: I did.
1: Oh, I did not.
0: Yeah, and I think that they made it the size they did because it was like the size of a lighter and it flipped back like a Zippo, if I remember correctly when I watched a
1: They're
0: video.
1: They're so stinking cute.
0: Long, long time ago. So.
1: I just love them. Anyway, that's news to me.
0: That is also news to me.
2: Join us!

0: Fun fact for you, Heidi.
1: What's that, John?
0: If you've got an itch in your throat and you can't scratch your throat, you can get rid of that itch by scratching your ear. So which ear?
1: Oh.
0: Just scratch them both?
1: Oh.
0: Hey, it works. I didn't have an itch in my throat, though.
1: Your sister does that.
0: She does?
1: Yeah, she'll, and she does that weird throat noise, too.
0: Oh, yeah. I don't know what it is. I'm like, what are you doing? She's like, I got an itch in my throat. I'm like, that sounds weird. You sound like the Predator from Predator. All right. Fun fact for you, Heidi.
1: What's that, John?
0: If your last name is closer to the end of the alphabet, you're more likely to be an impulse spender.
1: Yeah.
0: Like me?
1: Yeah. What?
0: Fun fact for you, Heidi.
1: What's that, John?
0: Originally, the 37-foot-tall green monster at Boston's Fenway Park was built to prevent fans from a nearby restaurant from watching the game for free.
1: Okay, I get that.
0: I didn't know that. Fun fact for you, Heidi.
1: What's that, John?
0: For every 100 decisions you make, 95 come from your subconscious. You do things you don't even think about, but you're just doing them. And one more fun fact for you, Heidi.
1: What's that, John?
0: The word blockbuster comes from a bomb from World War II capable of destroying an entire block.
1: Really?
0: Yeah, it was a blockbuster. Huh. So there you go. Several fun facts. Now you know. Thanks for listening to The John and Heidi Show. You.

0: Time now for some weird news. Scientists are exploring a controversial way to cool the planet by essentially dimming the sun.
1: Oh.
0: Let's not do this.
1: Yeah, that's a great idea.
0: Solar geoengineering involves spraying tiny particles high into the atmosphere.
1: Oh my gosh.
0: To reflect some of the sun's energy back into space. One company, Stardust Solutions, is developing particles made from substances including silica and calcium carbonate, the main ingredient in eggshells. The idea is inspired by volcanic eruptions, which can temporarily cool the Earth. Scientists warn the technology alter weather patterns, affect rainfall, and create unpredictable consequences. Do you think?
1: Yeah.
0: And the price is astronomical. Each annual deployment of these particles would cost about $10 billion.
1: Just stop it.
0: Yeah. How about you don't do that? I think that's a bad idea.
1: Remember when they wanted to dump iodine in the oceans to warm the planet?
0: I know. I think we need to just pump the brakes a little bit, folks. That is some weird news on the John and Heidi Show.

0: House Committee on Energy Chairman José Álvarez pressed the Department of Energy for an immediate solution to the continuing power shortage in Visayas, but said the DOE has yet to present one. Energy Undersecretary Mario Marcigan explained that simultaneous outages of major power plants in Mindanao have limited the power that can be transferred to the Visayas. Only about 50 megawatts can currently be transferred because several plants remain unavailable. Marasigan warned that yellow and red alerts could still occur in the second and third weeks of October, underscoring the continuing vulnerability of the Visayas power supply. Sectoral groups mark the 54th anniversary of the Declaration of Martial Law with renewed calls for accountability for corruption, saying the fight against government abuse must continue amid heightened security around Malacañang and restrictions imposed on earlier protests. Malacañang was placed under lockdown for the expected protests, with police deploying more than 17,000 personnel in Metro Manila. The palace said the measures were intended to ensure public safety while respecting the rallyists' constitutional right to peaceful assembly. Police arrested the sister of actress Kim Chi in Mandaluyong City on Sunday over 124 counts of qualified theft stemming from alleged financial discrepancies in their business. The court recommended bail of 5.8 million pesos. The Quezon City Prosecutor's Office found sufficient grounds to charge Lacambini with 124 counts of qualified theft, involving a total of $44,396,331.65.
1: Pinoy Pop and Originals.
2: 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Start

0: Time now for the question of the day. This happens to a homeowner an average of 8 times a year. What is it? We've had this happen to us, but I don't think 8 times a year.
1: I don't know.
0: A package is delivered to the wrong address.
1: Oh.
0: Every once in a while, we'll have
1: a
0: package.
1: No, not 8 times a year.
0: Ours.
1: No.
0: But boy, I sure do like it. Thank you, neighbors. Just kidding. We don't do that. We
1: make
0: sure it gets
1: back.
0: I can only think of
1: one in the last 4 or 5 years.
0: Yeah, so 8 times a year on average. So that means it's happening a lot to some people.
1: Huh.
0: That is your question of the day on the John and Heidi Show.

0: Time now for something special with Heidi Small. What do you have for me, Heidi?
1: Well, I have some more of the phrases from other countries that are common in our language.
0: Okay.
1: So here we say, to have your cake and eat it too.
0: Oh, yeah, yeah, I've heard that.
1: In Italian, they say, you can't have the barrel full and the wife drunk.
0: Okay.
1: I kind of like that one.
0: Thank you. Thank you
1: Polish,
0: very much.
1: Polish, the wolf is full and the lamb whole.
0: Oh, wow. Okay.
1: French, to want the butter and the money from the butter. So you can't have the butter and the money from the butter. You got to sell the butter
0: to get the money. Well, that makes sense. That's kind of a weird way to say it.
1: Yeah. Danish, you can't blow and have flour in your mouth.
0: What?
1: I don't know.
0: These
1: I don't know.
0: Are bizarre.
1: And in German, you can't dance at two weddings at the same time.
0: Oh, I like that.
1: Yeah.
0: That's cool. That's probably my favorite.
1: They're adorable. These just make me smile.
0: That is something special with Heidi Small. The music.

0: Time now for the list. Physical signs you're scrolling too much. So if you think, maybe I'm on my phone too much, listen to this list and see. According to experts, they say if your neck and your shoulders, they take the load first. So looking down at the phone pulls the head forward and tightens the upper trapezius, a major muscle in your neck. So if you're having, what are you doing over there? You're like stretching your neck.
1: Stretch my neck. Just even talking about it makes me.
0: Your thumb and your wrists absorb thousands of repetitive taps. A 2025 study found smartphone unlocking frequency and screen time were both linked to clinical signs of thumb tendon condition called De Quervain Testinovisus something. Testinovisus. It's some big word.
1: A fancy
0: another
1: word.
0: One. Your eyes blink far less than they should. Screen focus can actually cut your blinking rate more than half within the first minute of use, drying out your eyes and your actual protection over your eyes.
1: Wow.
0: So,
1: okay.
0: There, and then the last one on the list here. Your sleep gets pushed back later than you planned.
1: Yes.
0: It says evening blue light suppresses the hormone that signals bedtime, and Harvard researchers found that it also did that twice as long compared to green light.
1: Right.
0: So you'd think they would change that light on the phones. Go, hey, let's make this a different kind of light. I don't know why they haven't
1: done that.
0: They
1: want you awake and on the phone.
0: Well, I suppose that is. That is the list on the John and Heidi Show.
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0: We always like to wrap things up around here with good news, and I think this is good news. What a story. A Virginia chef goes above and beyond for an elderly customer. A woman arrived at a restaurant only to discover that they were not open. A Virginia chef made sure she would not have to face the journey home alone. Then he went a step further, and he made her lunch and brought it to her. Chef Andrew Griffin, who works at a place called Deep Run Roadhouse in Virginia, recognized for a simple act of kindness that made a big difference for one of the regular customers. The barbecue restaurant was preparing to open a new location, and an elderly customer, Miss Duke, arrived at noon on a Sunday. But here's the thing. The restaurant wasn't even open for business yet. So he greeted her and explained, hey, we're not open yet. So he made sure that she got home, because when she got there, she was dropped off like from a bus.
1: Sure.
0: That took her from where she lives to that. And then she was going to have to walk home. And he's like, no, I'm going to make sure you get home. So he gives her a ride home. And as he's giving her a ride home, he got to thinking about his grandmother and what this would have been like. And she probably doesn't have food in the refrigerator since she was coming to a restaurant.
1: Right.
0: So then he was talking to her about what kind of stuff she likes and all of that. And he decides, I'm going to go back. I'm going to make you some food and I'm going to bring it to you.
1: Aww.
0: It was a small gesture, but one that did not go unnoticed. After hearing about what he had done, 12 On Your Side, which is a TV program there, decided to give him the Acts of Kindness Award and $300 and some restaurant gift cards.
1: Aww.
0: His boss also made it clear that the recognition was well deserved. He said, we couldn't be more proud of you. This owner of the company there said, what you did for Miss Duke is a small piece of what you do for all of these people on a daily basis.
1: I love
0: that.
1: And
0: it tells us what kind of character you have and how much you care about your people. I love that. What a great story. I've got
1: That's
0: a link to it.
1: That's a wonderful story.
0: Yeah, I've got a link to that in the show notes for today at johnandheidishow.com. Time to say goodbye, Heidi.
1: Goodbye, Heidi.
0: Goodbye, everybody. Have a great day. 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
2: House Committee on Energy Chairman Jose Alvarez pressed the Department of Energy for an immediate solution to the continuing power shortage in Visayas, but said the DOE has yet to present one. Energy Undersecretary Mario Marcigan explained that simultaneous outages of major power plants in Mindanao have limited the power that can be transferred to the Visayas. Only about 50 megawatts can currently be transferred because several plants remain unavailable. Marasigan warned that yellow and red alerts could still occur in the second and third weeks of October, underscoring the continuing vulnerability of the Visayas power supply. Sectoral groups mark the 54th anniversary of the Declaration of Martial Law with renewed calls for accountability for corruption, saying the fight against government abuse must continue amid heightened security around Malacañang and restrictions imposed on earlier protests. Malacañang was placed under lockdown for the expected protests, with police deploying more than 17,000 personnel in Metro Manila. The palace said the measures were intended to ensure public safety while respecting the rallyists' constitutional right to peaceful assembly. Police arrested the sister of actress Kim Chi in Mandaluyong City on Sunday over 124 counts of qualified theft stemming from alleged financial discrepancies in their business. The court recommended bail of 5.8 million pesos. The Quezon City Prosecutor's Office found sufficient grounds to charge Lacambini with 124 counts of qualified theft involving a total of 44,396,331.65.
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4: Another hour with the best Pinoy Originals. Start.

0: House Committee on Energy Chairman Jose Alvarez pressed the Department of Energy for an immediate solution to the continuing power shortage in Visayas, but said the DOE has yet to present one. Energy Undersecretary Mario Marcigan explained that simultaneous outages of major power plants in Mindanao have limited the power that can be transferred to the Visayas. Only about 50 megawatts can currently be transferred because several plants remain unavailable. Marasigan warned that yellow and red alerts could still occur in the second and third weeks of October, underscoring the continuing vulnerability of the Visayas power supply. Sectoral groups mark the 54th anniversary of the Declaration of Martial Law with renewed calls for accountability for corruption, saying the fight against government abuse must continue amid heightened security around Malacañang and restrictions imposed on earlier protests. Malacañang was placed under lockdown for the expected protests, with police deploying more than 17,000 personnel in Metro Manila. The palace said the measures were intended to ensure public safety while respecting the rallyists' constitutional right to peaceful assembly. Police arrested the sister of actress Kim Chi in Mandaluyong City on Sunday over 124 counts of qualified theft stemming from alleged financial discrepancies in their business. The court recommended bail of 5.8 million pesos. The Quezon City Prosecutor's Office found sufficient grounds to charge Lacambini with 124 counts of qualified theft, involving a total of 44,396,331.65.
1: Pinoy Pop and Originals.
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0: Noon already, I bet that hungry feeling starts. Well, it's good. We are here with fine hits and fine ingredients to start cooking. Ricardo's cooking till 2.
1: Lunchtime sounds great. Ricardo's cooking, OPM, OPM.

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2: Matibay ang walis, palibasay magkabigkis. 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

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How many times did I say OPM? Hey, we're cooking till 2 o'clock. This is the lunch show with Ricardo. What you're having for lunch? 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

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OPM Lang here on the radio. Welcome. This is a lunch show. I'm Ricardo, keeping you company till

0: House Committee on Energy Chairman Jose Alvarez pressed the Department of Energy for an immediate solution to the continuing power shortage in Visayas, but said the DOE has yet to present one. Energy Undersecretary Mario Marcigan explained that simultaneous outages of major power plants in Mindanao have limited the power that can be transferred to the Visayas. Only about 50 megawatts can currently be transferred because several plants remain unavailable. Marasigan warned that yellow and red alerts could still occur in the second and third weeks of October, underscoring the continuing vulnerability of the Visayas power supply. Sectoral groups marked the 54th anniversary of the Declaration of Martial Law with renewed calls for accountability for corruption, saying the fight against government abuse must continue amid heightened security around Malacañang and restrictions imposed on earlier protests. Malacañang was placed under lockdown for the expected protests, with police deploying more than 17,000 personnel in Metro Manila. The palace said the measures were intended to ensure public safety while respecting the rallyists' constitutional right to peaceful assembly. Police arrested the sister of actress Kim Chi in Mandaluyong City on Sunday over 124 counts of qualified theft stemming from alleged financial discrepancies in their business. The court recommended bail of 5.8 million pesos. The Quezon City Prosecutor's Office found sufficient grounds to charge Lacambini with 124 counts of qualified theft, involving a total of $44,396,331.65.
1: Pinoy Pop and Originals.
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We're over halfway. Ricardo's Cooking the Lunch Show is in its second hour, and we have again a lot of great OPM hits and Pinoy pop for you. Stay with

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0: House Committee on Energy Chairman Jose Alvarez pressed the Department of Energy for an immediate solution to the continuing power shortage in Visayas, but said the DOE has yet to present one. Energy Undersecretary Mario Marcigan explained that simultaneous outages of major power plants in Mindanao have limited the power that can be transferred to the Visayas. Only about 50 megawatts can currently be transferred because several plants remain unavailable. Marasigan warned that yellow and red alerts could still occur in the second and third weeks of October, underscoring the continuing vulnerability of the Visayas power supply. Sectoral groups mark the 54th anniversary of the Declaration of Martial Law with renewed calls for accountability for corruption, saying the fight against government abuse must continue amid heightened security around Malacañang and restrictions imposed on earlier protests. Malacañang was placed under lockdown for the expected protests, with police deploying more than 17,000 personnel in Metro Manila. The palace said the measures were intended to ensure public safety while respecting the rallyists' constitutional right to peaceful assembly. Police arrested the sister of actress Kim Chi in Mandaluyong City on Sunday over 124 counts of qualified theft stemming from alleged financial discrepancies in their business. The court recommended bail of 5.8 million pesos. The Quezon City Prosecutor's Office found sufficient grounds to charge Lacambini with 124 counts of qualified theft, involving a total of 44,396,331.65.
1: Pinoy Pop and Originals.
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0: House Committee on Energy Chairman Jose Alvarez pressed the Department of Energy for an immediate solution to the continuing power shortage in Visayas, but said the DOE has yet to present one. Energy Undersecretary Mario Marcigan explained that simultaneous outages of major power plants in Mindanao have limited the power that can be transferred to the Visayas. Only about 50 megawatts can currently be transferred because several plants remain unavailable. Marasigan warned that yellow and red alerts could still occur in the second and third weeks of October, underscoring the continuing vulnerability of the Visayas power supply. Sectoral groups mark the 54th anniversary of the Declaration of Martial Law with renewed calls for accountability for corruption, saying the fight against government abuse must continue amid heightened security around Malacañang and restrictions imposed on earlier protests. Malacañang was placed under lockdown for the expected protests, with police deploying more than 17,000 personnel in Metro Manila. The palace said the measures were intended to ensure public safety while respecting the rallyists' constitutional right to peaceful assembly. Police arrested the sister of actress Kim Chi in Mandaluyong City on Sunday over 124 counts of qualified theft stemming from alleged financial discrepancies in their business. The court recommended bail of 5.8 million pesos. The Quezon City Prosecutor's Office found sufficient grounds to charge Lacambini with 124 counts of qualified theft, involving a total of 44,396,331.65.
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0: House Committee on Energy Chairman Jose Alvarez pressed the Department of Energy for an immediate solution to the continuing power shortage in Visayas, but said the DOE has yet to present one. Energy Undersecretary Mario Marcigan explained that simultaneous outages of major power plants in Mindanao have limited the power that can be transferred to the Visayas. Only about 50 megawatts can currently be transferred because several plants remain unavailable. Marcigan warned that yellow and red alerts could still occur in the second and third weeks of October, underscoring the continuing vulnerability of the Visayas power supply. Sectoral groups mark the 54th anniversary of the Declaration of Martial Law with renewed calls for accountability for corruption, saying the fight against government abuse must continue amid heightened security around Malacañang and restrictions imposed on earlier protests. Malacañang was placed under lockdown for the expected protests, with police deploying more than 17,000 personnel in Metro Manila. The palace said the measures were intended to ensure public safety while respecting the rallyists' constitutional right to peaceful assembly. Police arrested the sister of actress Kim Chi in Mandaluyong City on Sunday over 124 counts of qualified theft stemming from alleged financial discrepancies in their business. The court recommended bail of 5.8 million pesos. The Quezon City Prosecutor's Office found sufficient grounds to charge Lacambini with 124 counts of qualified theft, involving a total of 44,396,331.65.
1: Pinoy Pop and Originals.
2: Another hour with the best Pinoy Originals. Start.

0: Well, anything, really. And even AI crashed and burned after the first three translations.
1: Yeah,
0: so.
1: Exactly.
0: Do you remember, when I was doing that show, Amanda, and you sent me a text, and I was like, you know what? I'm going to just ask AI to decipher this text for me. What exactly is she trying to say? I will let you guys know exactly what that conversation was in just a little bit. But first, let's go over what's going to happen on the show today. How about trivia reveal? And before that, we're going to do hot off the top news, and we're going to do fake autumn facts because
2: I love autumn.
0: Weather is changing.
2: It's
0: the weather's
2: beautiful.
0: Changing.
2: Yeah. You know what comes next.
0: Fun.
1: All right. Well, I'm going to update us on some Benson Boone, some TLC, and Metallica.
2: And then I want to tell you about a farmer who's getting ready for retirement.
0: Oh, okay. And then what's going on after that then, Aaron?
2: And then it's all about me in Days of Our Lives.
0: Oh, of course it's all
1: about
0: you.
1: Learn something new, just like when we have our Tuesday...
0: Trivia!
1: Trivia, baby!
0: That's right. We don't learn anything new on Tuesday trivia.
1: Sure,
0: we learn how dumb we are. That's how we learn. It's the same thing.
2: That was mean, Dave.
0: What else are we learning?
1: And then we've got a new weekly wacky word we're going to learn as well. All new things. Very exciting.
2: Squiffle. I love it.
0: Retire squiffle. And then how about this one? Sequels no one asked for. I know some sequels that I definitely think they should not have produced.
1: Absolutely.
0: Let's find out what else people are not asking for that they're probably going to produce. And then the good news stories.
2: They're all asking for the good news.
0: Yeah, we got that coming up and the trivia preview that's coming up at the end of the show. But right now, let's get started with Hot Off the Top News.
3: Hot. It's weird. The weird and wacky news.
0: Okay, check this one out. So
2: what do you got?
0: We got for headlines here. Kid charges $118,000 to dad's credit card.
2: Oh, no way.
0: Yeah, we'll find out what it was for in just a little bit. But we're also going to talk about the rhino poacher who was trampled by elephants.
1: Good on you.
2: Revenge.
0: Good on you. Okay, we're going to talk about that. We're going to have fun on the show today, aren't we, guys? We're going to do it. But we're also going to find out what's going on with the boys over in A&M Autoland. Let's find out what's going on there.
4: Hi, folks. This is Big Al.
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4: Finally, we just heard this other guy do it, so we ripped it off.
5: Al?
4: A year's worth of dinners.
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4: Free dinners?
5: Yeah.
4: For a year?
5: Uh-huh.
4: 365 dinners.
5: That's right. No, that's wrong. It's supposed to be 12 dinners.
4: No.
5: Yeah, one a month.
4: Mike, you cannot live on one dinner a month.
5: But that's not what I meant.
4: That's what you said.
5: Al?
4: And I told everybody who bought a car to be at your house for dinner by 7.
5: My house?
4: What are you cooking?
5: I'll cook you know.
6: 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Dress casual.
4: Can I bring a dessert?
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1: Yeah, bring the energy.
0: Right here on Fun with Am and Dave O and Aaron, it's time for the hot off the top news and those headlines I mentioned before we went to break. We have to find out what it's all about, especially how this kid is getting away with charging his dad's credit card.
2: Yeah,
3: tell me all about it.
0: $118,000.
2: Yeah.
1: For what? Who's going to limit that?
0: You know what? If management is listening to this, get one of the station sales guys over there to his house and talk to his kid.
3: Absolutely, right?
0: Sounds like a gold mine to me. It was a father says his nine years old, he's quite the entrepreneur, spent $118,000 on YouTube ad campaigns promoting his Minecraft and Roblox videos.
3: Get out.
0: Over 3 weeks.
1: Wow.
0: Charging everything to dad's credit card. Oh, his company credit card. Not just his credit card, his company's credit card.
3: He's a businessman.
0: Dave said his son's channel had only about 5 to 11 views.
1: Okay.
0: So he set up a $20 promotion account, and the boy apparently thought that $20 could be used repeatedly and kept creating campaigns.
3: Oh, goodness.
0: With the card approving them, of course.
1: Uh-huh.
0: Three videos reached 260,000. The other video reached 224,000 views. And the final video reached 178,000 views.
3: Wow.
0: Now, Dave's not really sure if he's going to keep his job or repay the money.
3: I think
1: those are two options.
0: I think you have to keep your job to repay the money.
1: Yeah.
3: Watch a video of a nine-year-old playing Minecraft?
0: Yeah.
3: Where do I sign?
0: Yeah, sure. The thing that also kind of caught my attention is Dave said his son's channel had only 5 to 11 views.
1: Mm-hmm.
0: You know, when you only have 5 to 11 views, how is there a discrepancy there? Like, how are you not sure whether it's 7 views or 8 views or 9 views?
1: Well, it fluctuates each day, I would imagine.
0: Is that what it is?
1: Yeah. So it range from 5 to 11.
0: Is that how it works?
1: Yeah.
0: See, I don't even know how this stuff works, so that's why we're in debt.
3: Get a YouTube channel.
0: Okay, how about this one? Rhino poacher trampled by elephants. Talk about changing topics here. Holy man. A suspected poacher in South Africa's Kruger National Park was reportedly trampled by elephants while stalking endangered white rhinos.
1: Ooh, wow.
0: Rangers said two suspected poachers illegally entered the park and were sneaking up on a rhino herd when elephants emerged from the brush and started charging at them.
1: Oh, wow.
0: The men fled separately. One later reported that he got home and then his accomplice was still missing.
3: Oh, dear.
0: Saying he heard him screaming.
1: Oh, no.
0: Rangers found the man's body and the remains of an illegally hunted Cape buffalo.
1: Oh, wow.
0: The other suspect was arrested.
3: Oh,
0: that's good. Yeah.
3: They found him no time flat, right?
1: Oh, for sure.
0: Oh my goodness.
3: He deserved it.
0: How do you come up with this stuff? It's almost like it's scripted or something.
3: No.
0: Okay, we're going to take a little bit of a break. We're going to come back. We got some trivia reveal. That's a game show everybody loves to play along with. Let's find out what the answers are to our questions today when we return for more fun with Am and Dave O and Aaron.

0: fun with Em and Dave and Aaron. And guess what? It's now time for everybody's favorite game show. It's time for the Trivia Reveal. But first, here's a word from our sponsor.
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0: Now, okay, we've got those three questions in our trivia reveal. Everybody's allowed to play along with us. It would be really funny if somebody actually went up to somebody who was playing along and said, I'm sorry, you are the one person who's not allowed to play along.
2: You are disqualified.
0: That would be so random. Some stranger. Okay, how about we ask these questions here? Let's get our answers. You get your answers. See if anybody's right. A new survey found that when couples move in together, women throw away an average of $340 worth of the guy's stuff.
2: Oh, dear.
3: Uh-huh.
0: Amanda, do we have to have a little talk here? Is there something I don't know about?
3: It wasn't worth $340.
0: Anyway, this is the most common thing they throw away. What is it? Aaron, what do you think it is?
2: I'm going to say his secret stash.
0: Oh, what's that mean?
3: It's kind of vague.
2: It is supposed to be vague.
0: What does that mean? You have to tell us what it is. What is the secret stash? Secret stash of what?
3: Well, he doesn't have the right answer, I guess.
0: I couldn't think of an answer, so he said that. That's what I'm going to start saying. Amanda, you have an answer here.
3: What is it? I said his old ratty t-shirts.
0: Old ratty t-shirts. Yeah. Okay, yeah. And I said his record collection.
2: Really? No, that is criminal.
0: Way. Yeah. You don't touch my records. What's the actual answer, though? His magazine collection.
3: Ooh, what kind of magazine?
0: Aaron, is that what you were referring to when you said his secret stash?
2: I was referring to. Other subscription.
0: Okay, his magazine collection, that's apparently what they're throwing away. And then number two. A study reveals that you are less likely to argue with your spouse if you do this when you get home.
2: Oh, what is this it? Is easy.
0: What is it?
2: Have love in your heart when you open the door.
3: Oh, that's a good
0: that's
3: idea.
0: Sweet,
3: right?
0: Yeah. Amanda.
3: I said Amanda hug and kiss.
0: Amanda hug and kiss.
2: That works too.
0: Amanda hug and kiss. Okay, we got that. And I said pants off, dance off.
3: Yeah. I love pants off, dance off.
0: Who can argue with you when you're dancing and taking your pants off at the same time? You can't argue with that person.
3: No.
0: Well, the actual answer is dim the lights.
3: Ooh,
0: so I wasn't right.
3: Yeah.
0: I wasn't right. Dim the lights is the actual answer. And the third and final question here is 37% of married couples don't share this. What is it they don't share? Aaron, what is it?
2: Yeah. How about the love for cars?
0: Their love
3: for
0: cars.
3: I can see that.
2: Right.
3: Sure. Yeah.
0: Okay. Amanda, what about this one?
3: I said maybe a love for sweets.
0: Love for sweets? Oh, yeah. I don't think so.
3: Some like savory, some like sweet.
0: Come on. Yeah. Everybody loves sweets.
3: We love it all.
0: I said love for Buffy.
3: That is true
2: Buffy.
3: In this house.
0: We
3: yeah.
0: do not have a...
3: Somebody doesn't
0: no,
3: like
0: we don't,
3: Buffy
0: we don't
3: the
0: share
3: Vampire
0: that.
3: Slayer.
0: We don't have a common love for Buffy. Amanda loves Buffy, by the way. Let's just get that clear. It's not me.
3: I love Buffy.
0: It's not me who loves Buffy. Yeah.
2: I don't
0: Amanda
2: know
0: loves
2: guys
0: Buffy.
2: Are talking about.
0: You don't know Buffy the Vampire Slayer?
2: Okay. Now I know what you guys are talking about.
0: Okay.
2: Welcome to the party.
0: Okay. Well, you know what? The actual answer, though, is religious beliefs.
3: Oh, yeah.
0: I can see that. Definitely being one.
3: For
2: okay.
3: sure.
2: Amen.
0: Those are the three questions and our answers. And hopefully you got some of those answers right. And then you can have a little party for yourself. Maybe a pants off, dance
2: like
0: off.
2: Like a party to
0: pants off, dance off. Okay, we're going to do that in between segments here. We're going to have a pants off, dance off
3: not
0: in the studio.
3: Not in the office.
0: Oh, it doesn't happen here? Okay, we are going to come back and we've got some random funny things we need to talk about because now seasons are changing. Fake autumn facts coming up on Fun with Em and Dave and Aaron.

0: The on-air light is illuminated. It's time for Fun with Am and Dave and Aaron.
1: Oh, now let's do this. My brain is not working. It is Tuesday. I'm not working.
2: Oh, my goodness.
0: We're going to do some random funny things to talk about. Fortunately, this is all written down, so your brain doesn't have to work too much.
1: Excellent. I can do this.
0: We're going to do fake autumn facts here, including pumpkin spice was the sixth Spice Girl.
2: Oh,
0: did you know
2: right.
0: that?
2: No, yeah. Sure.
0: Pumpkin spice.
2: Oh, pumpkin.
0: Then Amanda, what was another fake autumn fact?
2: Dried up leaves are difficult to spot this time of year.
0: Yes, they are, aren't they?
2: That's a fake fact.
0: Autumn fact. How about Aaron? You got one?
1: Yeah, this one's good. Mm-hmm. The Great Pumpkin is a documentary about Donald Trump.
0: Hey, be nice. Okay, how about cinnamon is legally required to appear in at least 64% of seasonal products each October.
2: I think that's real.
1: I think that's for sure.
2: Yeah. Yeah.
0: Amanda?
2: Trees lose their leaves in autumn because making you rake them is apparently their idea of a joke.
0: It is. Yeah. I looked at our leaves today and went, no freaking way.
1: They all seem to fall right at 4 o'clock on Tuesday. Last Tuesday.
0: What's another fake autumn fact there, Aaron?
1: The M is silent.
0: During autumn, the average household consumes 3.14 pumpkins, or as it's more commonly known, pumpkin pie.
2: I love that stuff.
0: Mm-hmm. Amanda, you got one.
2: The official sound of autumn is somebody saying, is it just me or is it getting colder?
0: That person.
2: Yeah.
0: You're so nice. Okay, how about this next one here, Aaron?
1: Nothing and no one falls during autumn.
0: That's right. Fake autumn fact.
1: Jeez.
0: And I got one more for you, okay?
1: Okay, what do you got?
0: Some people call it fall. Others call it the season when my lawn becomes a full-time job.
2: That's what I said when I saw it today.
0: I'm not touching it. Yeah, yeah, I'm not touching it. It's going to get covered
2: year round.
0: Up. It's going to get covered up with snow anyway.
2: But you say that all year round.
1: I keep saying this is the last cut of the year.
0: Well, I thought this was one of those DIY things you always wanted me to do, and then I never
2: coming.
0: Do it.
2: It's
0: yeah.
2: coming.
0: Okay, that's it for the random funny things that we like to talk about. Let's get on to Amanda taking us through the music industry and giving us what, Amanda?
2: The daily music news.
0: That's
2: You're
0: right.
2: not going to want to miss it.
0: That's right. We'll be back with more Fun with Em and Dave and Aaron soon.

0: House Committee on Energy Chairman Jose Alvarez pressed the Department of Energy for an immediate solution to the continuing power shortage in Visayas, but said the DOE has yet to present one. Energy Undersecretary Mario Marcigan explained that simultaneous outages of major power plants in Mindanao have limited the power that can be transferred to the Visayas. Only about 50 megawatts can currently be transferred because several plants remain unavailable. Marasigan warned that yellow and red alerts could still occur in the second and third weeks of October, underscoring the continuing vulnerability of the Visayas power supply. Sectoral groups marked the 54th anniversary of the Declaration of Martial Law with renewed calls for accountability for corruption, saying the fight against government abuse must continue amid heightened security around Malacañang and restrictions imposed on earlier protests. Malacañang was placed under lockdown for the expected protests, with police deploying more than 17,000 personnel in Metro Manila. The palace said the measures were intended to ensure public safety while respecting the rallyists' constitutional right to peaceful assembly. Police arrested the sister of actress Kim Chi in Mandaluyong City on Sunday over 124 counts of qualified theft stemming from alleged financial discrepancies in their business. The court recommended bail of 5.8 million pesos. The Quezon City Prosecutor's Office found sufficient grounds to charge Lacambini with 124 counts of qualified theft, involving a total of 44,396,331.65.
1: Pinoy Pop and Originals.
2: Another hour with the best Pinoy Originals. Start.

0: Welcome back to the show, everybody, and welcome back to my co-hosts here. So thank you for joining me for the show, everybody, including you guys in the studio.
1: Yay, just that chaos. Here we are.
0: I appreciate it. So I'm not having to do this by myself. And Amanda, you can give me a little time to nap now. So why don't you go ahead and do the daily music news. What's happening?
2: Yeah, I didn't know we had an option to be here. But anyway.
1: Or nappy. I like that.
2: That's right. So Benson Boone never listened to many rap or hip hop songs until he recently discovered Drake's music.
0: Oh, you just woke me up from my nap. He's a fan. Oh, no.
2: When asked what he's been listening to lately, Boone replied that he's been listening to Drake and Party Next Door's song, Die Tryin'.
0: No.
1: Very cool.
0: Oh, come on, Benson.
2: I'm not sure if I know.
0: Come on.
2: That's not very good. Okay.
1: I like it.
0: Lost a little respect there.
2: TLC is having a moment nobody expected.
0: Uh-huh.
2: This week, their 1999 number one hit, No Scrubs, appears on three separate Billboard charts simultaneously.
0: Wow. So this is strange.
1: I remember that.
2: Thanks to TikTok.
0: This is really interesting. I don't remember in the past songs reappearing on charts
2: because of TV shows and TikTok things.
1: Yeah.
2: Mm-hmm.
1: Yeah.
2: So No Scrubs appears at 113 on the Billboard Global 200 chart,
0: mm-hmm.
2: 149 on Billboard Global Exclusive US,
0: mm-hmm.
2: and number 7 on the R&B streaming songs chart.
1: That is so wicked. Strange.

0: limited edition t-shirt and is entered into a draw for replica drum kit.
1: Wow. Okay.
0: The site will be open September 28th through March 19th, 2027.
2: Oh, so that's going
0: to
2: be big.
0: I guess when you go to Las Vegas, donate blood voluntarily. Yes,
3: yeah. It might work. This could be a thing.
1: That is the reason why I've got to go to Las Vegas now every year.
3: But
1: so
3: to give blood.
0: I don't think you can donate when you're inebriated.
3: Yeah.
0: So, like,
3: you got to do it in the morning
0: when you land. Yeah. I guess.
1: You know what the inebriation test is? If you can say inebriated, yeah. That's what it is.
0: I have a hard time.
3: I'll have another one.
1: Okay, we're going to take a little break. When we get back, we're going to give it to Aaron to take over, and he's going to do his
3: joke of the day. That's come on right. Back for the laugh.

0: We're back. This is the show, Fun with Am and Dave and Aaron.
1: Knock.
0: Oh, who's there?
1: Aaron.
0: Okay, Aaron who?
1: Aaron out my gym socks.
0: Oh,
1: hey, yeah.
0: And that was Aaron's joke of the day. We'll talk to you in just a little bit. Oh, no, do you have a second joke, too?
1: I sure do.
0: Oh, no, more jokes. Okay, Aaron, well, let's find out what your other joke is. It is a Tuesday joke, so just settle down, okay?
1: All right, okay.
0: Okay, here it is.
1: An old farmer is retiring and needs to find homes for his two horses and a wagon full of chickens.
2: Ooh.
0: Okay.
1: He decides to go door to door with a simple offer.
0: Mm-hmm.
1: If the husband's the boss, you get a horse.
2: Okay.
0: Okay, yeah.
1: If the wife's the boss, you get a chicken.
2: Uh-huh.
0: Okay.
1: Look under your stoop, you get a chicken. After handing out chickens all morning, he spots a couple gardening.
0: Okay. Uh-huh.
1: Who's the boss around here, he asks.
2: Uh-oh.
1: The husband stands up, puffs out his chest, and says, I am. Wonderful, says the farmer. You get a horse.
0: You get a horse.
1: Would you like a black one or a brown one?
0: Mm-hmm.
1: The husband thinks for a minute. I'll take the black one.
0: Okay.
1: His wife immediately interrupts.
0: Oh,
1: no, you won't. We'll take the brown one.
0: The brown one.
1: The farmer
0: boy.
1: Says, here's your chicken.
2: Yep.
0: Oh, okay.
2: The wife made the decision.
1: Oh, who's the boss of this
0: right.
1: family?
0: That's right.
2: Not much of a chuckle from Dave.
0: I was kind of terrified of the voice
2: from the
0: wife. I was trying to think of how is it that this guy possibly stuck around with this woman this long?
1: Gosh.
0: With that kind of, yeah.
3: Look at the size of her.
0: Okay, we're going to take a break now. Okay, that's it. We're going to come back here in just a little bit, and Aaron's going to take over again, hopefully in his normal voice,
1: pressure.
0: Though. He's going to tell you a little bit about his life. I guess, what are we talking about today? Luck or something like that?
1: Oh, luck.
0: Yeah, how lucky we get in our lives.
1: I got something to say about
0: luck. You got some luck? Okay, we'll talk about that when we get back on Fun with Am and Dave and Aaron, right on the other side.

0: Welcome back to the show. This is Fun with Am and Davo and Aaron.
1: Yay, yeah. I love you guys.
0: Yeah, that means Aaron, you were the last one mentioned, so it's, your turn, I guess. Tag, you're it.
1: Nice.
0: It's now
1: finally
0: time for
1: move over, Dave.
0: Days of Our Lives. Let me just introduce the segment first,
1: okay.
0: Then
1: yeah,
0: you can take
1: all
0: over.
1: All right, sure.
0: So Days of Our Lives, this is where we tell you about what happens in our real lives, who we are as real people. I think a lot of people know, we talk a lot about Aaron's adversity in his life and the accident he had when he was 25 years old. The coma he was in, and now look at him now, he's all grown up. So in your life, we were talking last week and the week before when Amanda and I were doing our stories,
1: right
0: we were talking about luck.
1: Okay, yeah.
0: How lucky we are.
1: Yeah.
0: So do you have a story about luck in your life?
1: Well, this was just kind of sprung on me. So sometimes I stop and think, am I a lucky guy?
2: Uh-huh.
1: Now, if you've seen me on Canada's Worst Driver, you're probably thinking, yeah, you're lucky you found a parking spot.
0: Yeah.
1: But I know love. I have family. I've had people stand beside me when I couldn't stand on my own.
2: Oh.
1: And after my accident, I had to learn life again.
0: Mm-hmm.
1: And the people who loved me helped me and find reason to keep trying.
2: Yeah.
1: On those days when progress was like far to be seen.
2: Right.
1: And something I carry with me today is life is hurt, and I've lost people I love, and I still have days when everything feels harder than it should.
2: For sure.
1: And on those days, I need to remind myself I can miss someone, I can have hard days, and I can still move forward and laugh.
0: Yeah.
1: And I've got an attitude that helps, a little stubborn, a little humor, and the belief that still is something good ahead. And sometimes what's better is a phone call from family.
0: Sometimes
1: a hug from somebody. Sometimes it's catching yourself laughing after a really hard day. I'm lucky because I've loved. I've been loved, and I'm still here to love.
0: Yeah.
1: With love left over to give.
0: A lot of love.
1: Love is gonna get you by in life.
2: And we love you, Aaron.
1: Oh, I feel the love, guys.
0: Love.
1: So that's drowning. I'm choking in love.
0: Yeah, that's the universal. That's the universal thing for everybody. Who's we're all lucky when we have somebody who loves us somebody
1: it's
0: we can
1: the
0: love.
1: The most powerful tool in the world.
2: Yes.
0: Yeah. Well, thank
2: that's
0: you very
2: awesome.
0: Much.
2: That's
0: Great Days of Our Lives from Aaron. So we are going to take a little bit of a break here. I think we need it. And we're going to come back, and we've got Amanda, who's going to be doing some...
3: Trivia!
4: You do trivia, baby!
0: Now, do you love us, Amanda? Do you
2: I sure
0: really?
2: Do.
0: I'm sure. I don't know. This doesn't prove it.
2: I love this segment.
0: We'll be back with more Fun with Am and Davo and Aaron.
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0: Okay, speaking of luck in that last segment, we are so lucky now on Fun with Em and Dave on Aaron to have Amanda here, and she created this segment that is Tuesday
1: Trivia!
2: Trivia, baby! Oh.
0: Where she gets to laugh at us.
3: Yeah.
0: She just laughs. Yeah, just laughs. So why don't we start the trivia, get it over with very quickly, and then we can move on without the embarrassment hanging over our heads forever. Okay, what's going on here in this segment that we like to call
3: Mandatainment? All right, I have six questions for you.
1: Take it away.
3: It's super easy. Nothing to worry about, okay?
0: I told you what to expect.
3: This? Okay. Yes. What unusual object did astronauts once report had a smell similar to burnt steak?
0: Mm-hmm.
3: Is it moon dust? Mm-hmm. The space helmet, mm-hmm. those freeze-dried potatoes, mm-hmm. or that alien named Kevin they saw.
1: Mm. Oh, definitely Kevin.
0: Yeah, no, it was the potatoes.
3: It was the moon dust.
0: Get out of here, really?
3: Yeah.
0: Oh.
3: They said it smelled like charcoal or burnt steak.
0: I actually confidently answered that, thinking I knew the answer to that one.
3: Made me giddy.
1: Kevin.
3: Okay. Yeah. Okay, how about this? Which animal can breathe through its butt?
0: Mm-hmm.
3: Is it Dave? Aaron, a turtle or a hippopotamus?
1: Oh, it's a hippopotamus.
0: I'm going to say a hippo too. Can
3: it's
0: a hippo?
3: A turtle.
0: Is it a turtle?
1: Really?
3: Yeah. Some turtles absorb oxygen through an opening called the colaca.
1: Colaca.
3: Colaca.
0: Sounds a lot like a colon.
3: Yeah, exactly.
0: It does, yeah.
3: Okay, what about this? What was the original purpose of the chainsaw? Was it cutting down trees, carving mm-hmm. ice sculptures, assisting with childbirth, or opening particularly stubborn pickle jars?
1: Oh, God, that was really terrible. Want to say childbirth.
0: That was
1: terrible. Horrible.
0: Childbirth, that's terrible. I'm going to say cutting down trees. That's what it was
3: for. Okay, Aaron, what were you saying?
1: I'm going to say building a log cabin.
3: Okay, cutting down trees too?
0: That's what he's saying.
3: It was assisting with childbirth.
1: Get out of here.
3: Early chain-like surgical instruments were developed for medical procedures involving difficult
1: childbirth. That is so wrong.
3: So when I see a wielding chainsaw, I'm crossing my legs.
0: Okay.
3: Next question. Which animal has taste receptors on its feet?
0: Mm-hmm.
3: Is it the butterfly, the mm-hmm. duck, the hamster, or a toddler who stepped on a chicken nugget?
1: It's a butterfly.
0: I'm going to say a butterfly.
3: It helps them identify plants when they land.
0: Thank you. Okay.
3: Okay, what about this one? Which of these is an actual sport? Is it competitive bed racing, professional pillow stacking,
0: mm-hmm.
3: synchronized vacuuming, or extreme waiting in line?
1: Extreme waiting in line.
3: Dave?
0: I'm going to say the vacuuming.
3: It's competitive bed racing.
0: Is it?
3: Yeah.
0: Wow. Okay.
3: Teams race wheeled beds through obstacle courses.
0: I have seen that, actually.
3: Yeah, yeah. Finally,
1: that's
3: a sport
1: ridiculous.
3: I can compete in. As long as I'm laying down in the bed.
0: You'll get hit in the face with something.
3: Always. Okay, finally, which animal's poop? There's a lot of poop in this one.
0: Okay.
3: Has historically been used to make a luxury beverage. Is it an elephant, a moose,
0: this
3: a penguin?
0: This is the most disgusting trivia we've ever done.
3: Or is it Dave after three coffees?
0: I don't drink coffee, but it's me anyway.
1: I'm
0: okay.
1: going to say
0: what
1: an elephant.
0: What are the answers again?
3: Elephant, moose, penguin, or Dave?
0: I'm going to say moose.
3: It is Aaron.
2: Ding, ding, ding, ding, ding, ding,
3: an
2: ding.
3: Elephant. Black ivory coffee is made using coffee beans that has been passed through the elephant's digestive
1: system. That is just
0: done with this, okay? You talk about David.
3: Yeah.
0: You talk about ooh, David. This is.
1: I'm switching to decaf.
3: No doubt. Okay,
0: okay, let's move on here. We've got Amanda coming up next. I hope it's not as gross as this one was, but it's the weekly wacky word next on Fun with Em and Dave on Aaron.

0: House Committee on Energy Chairman Jose Alvarez pressed the Department of Energy for an immediate solution to the continuing power shortage in Visayas, but said the DOE has yet to present one. Energy Undersecretary Mario Marcigan explained that simultaneous outages of major power plants in Mindanao have limited the power that can be transferred to the Visayas. Only about 50 megawatts can currently be transferred because several plants remain unavailable. Marasigan warned that yellow and red alerts could still occur in the second and third weeks of October, underscoring the continuing vulnerability of the Visayas power supply. Sectoral groups marked the 54th anniversary of the Declaration of Martial Law with renewed calls for accountability for corruption, saying the fight against government abuse must continue amid heightened security around Malacañang and restrictions imposed on earlier protests. Malacañang was placed under lockdown for the expected protests, with police deploying more than 17,000 personnel in Metro Manila. The palace said the measures were intended to ensure public safety while respecting the rallyists' constitutional right to peaceful assembly. Police arrested the sister of actress Kim Chi in Mandaluyong City on Sunday over 124 counts of qualified theft stemming from alleged financial discrepancies in their business. The court recommended bail of 5.8 million pesos. The Quezon City Prosecutor's Office found sufficient grounds to charge Lacambini with 124 counts of qualified theft, involving a total of 44,396,331.65.
1: Pinoy Pop and Originals.
2: Another hour with the best Pinoy Originals. Start.

0: Okay, we're back with more fun with Em and Devo, and Aaron, I had to go to the bathroom and just...
1: Nobody wants to hear this.
0: Don't say that. Okay, we are going to do a weekly wacky word now. This is what we're going to do, and Amanda's going to tell us what our new word is this week.
2: It is spiffy whiff.
0: Spiffy whiff.
1: Spiffy whiff.
2: It's a noun. It's a sudden burst of confidence that may or may not be deserved.
1: Ooh, hey, spiffy whiff.
2: Look, Aaron's walking in here with a little spiffy whiff today.
0: I got one, a new shirt, fresh coffee. I got the spiffy whiff.
2: You sure do.
0: Yeah.
2: Wow.
0: Okay, I like it. Spiffy whiff. Mm-hmm. Okay, we can use that one easily.
2: I think so, yeah.
0: Although last week we thought we could use it easily too, and it just never happened. So this week we got to work a little harder on
2: it's
0: that.
2: It's hard to use new words.
1: This word.
0: Okay, we're going to take another little break. When we get back, we got more random funny things to talk about. Sequels that no one ever asked for. We're going to talk about that. And I guess we're going to wrap things up here shortly, too. So make sure you stick around.
3: Tinoia Originals.
4: I don't know. I'm just addicted to it. OP.

0: Welcome back to Fun with Amandevo and Aaron.
1: Hello.
0: Okay, it's time to do some funny random things that we like to talk about here. We're going to talk about sequels no one ever asked for. There are a couple movies out there that the sequel is just as good or better than the original. Alien. Mm-hmm. Alien, good movie.
1: Yeah.
0: Ooh, Aliens.
1: Ooh.
0: The sequel.
1: Yeah.
0: Better.
2: Oh, you think so?
0: Oh, okay. So good.
1: All right.
0: So good. Can you think of any other ones, or is there everything else? Everything else with a sequel, just crap.
1: Back to the Future 2.
0: Is that better or worse than the original?
1: I don't know if it was better, but it was still good.
0: Okay. Okay. Yeah. So how about sequels that no one asked for?
1: Okay.
0: How about Snakes on a Train?
2: Nobody, was no good.
0: Nobody's
1: wants that.
0: Asking for a sequel for that. How about this next one, a sequel that's nobody's asking for?
1: Bound in Space.
0: And then how about the next one here, a sequel that no one asked for, Aaron?
2: Divorced Now, Actually.
0: Oh, yeah. Love Actually. Now, Actually. Okay, I get it.
1: I don't want to see that.
0: How about Unforgiven 2?
2: Oh.
0: Okay, I forgive you.
1: Oh, dear.
0: And then, Amanda, you got a sequel that nobody asked for. Sure. You want this one?
1: The Breakfast Club 2. Lunch.
2: I love that. Oh, goodness.
0: Okay, and then we've got this one here that is another, sequel that nobody ever asked for. What is it?
2: Okay, it's Home Alone 8. Child Protective Services finally intervenes.
1: Finally.
0: Actually, that's the sequel I'm asking for. I want that one. I want it. Okay, how about this one here? The Godfather 3, an offer they should have refused.
1: Oh, wasn't there a Godfather 3?
0: I thought there was.
1: I thought so too.
0: Okay, Godfather 4. How about this next one here? Amanda.
1: Dude, where's my Uber?
0: Hey, that's very, realistic to today's world. Yeah. How about this one here? Saturday the 14th. No, it doesn't have the same ring.
2: No, it doesn't.
0: I don't think that's going to work. Okay, and then this final one here, Amanda. What is the final sequel nobody asked for?
1: Supergirl 2.
0: Nobody asked for that.
1: Supergirl 1.
0: No, I didn't either. Look at that. This is a woman who's fighting for women, right? So that's it. That's all the random funny things that we got to talk about for today. We are going to get on to some good news in the good news segment coming up next on Fun with Amandevo and Aaron. Stick around. Find out all the good news.

0: Welcome back to the show. This is Fun with Em and Dave and Aaron, and it's time for...
1: Kindly deeds done for free. Kindly deeds done for free.
0: Yes!
2: Oh, the best part of the show.
0: The good news. We've got some stories here from around the world we want to share with you guys. How about we start with this one? A 33-year-old stonemason in Tennessee named Jose Luis Perez has millions of followers.
2: Oh, and millions.
0: Yeah, his main content is sharing the awesomeness that his wife packs his lunch.
2: Oh, beautiful.
0: Yeah, and she's not shy about giving him plenty of treats,
2: good
0: too.
2: Oh.
0: He's gone viral, and in a recent interview, he said, quote, "I used to do construction videos in Spanish, and I got a lot of followers in Spanish, but my wife tell me in Spanish, why don't you change it for something else, something different? She's been telling me to do something in English, and I'm afraid to talk in English because obviously you can hear my accent, and she said, just do it.
2: Just do it.
3: Yeah.
2: Good for him.
0: Oh, yeah. How about this story here? A man recently bought a gold-colored Ford F-250, but the previous owner replaced the tailgate with a silver one for some reason.
3: Oh, golly.
0: So that didn't match.
3: Yeah.
0: Okay. Anyway, he says he was leaving Verizon and he saw a miracle. A silver F-250 passed by with a gold-colored tailgate.
2: Oh,
0: what?
2: It's a miracle.
0: Was it a silver F-250?
3: Yeah, a silver F-250.
0: With a gold-colored tailgate?
3: Yeah.
0: He immediately chased the driver down, and they traded tailgates in a grocery store parking lot.
2: It.
0: The F-250 bromance sounds like destiny.
3: Yeah, sounds like a bunch of bros.
0: Then we got this final story here. In a stunning display of profit sharing, Station Casinos marked the culmination of its 50th anniversary celebration by announcing that all 10,000 employees would be receiving a bonus consisting of $1,000 of company stock for every year they've been on the payroll, totaling $70 million
2: in
0: gifts.
2: Wow, they're millionaires.
0: That's crazy. Wow. Okay, those are some good stories today. Love it for sure. Okay, we're going to take a break. When we get back, we got the trivia preview. Going to preview the questions that are going to be asked on tomorrow's show. Give you time to think about your answers and stuff. That's happening next on Fun with Em and Dave and Aaron. So make sure you stick around for it.

0: This is Fun with Em and Davo and Aaron. And guess what? On the Wednesday show, we've got more.
1: Wednesday. I love a Wednesday.
0: We got more questions we're going to be asking. This is the time that we preview the questions we're going to ask. So you have some time to think about your answers, and we have time to think about ours. Let's start with the first one here, Amanda.
2: Number one, 75% of people surveyed said they commonly do this just before a date. What is it?
0: And number two, 38% of women surveyed said they would be shocked if a man did this outdated activity on a date. What is it?
1: And finally, number three, more than half of adults surveyed said this is not appropriate to do until after the third date.
0: Okay.
1: What is it?
0: Okay, we'll find out, right, on tomorrow's show.
1: Come on back.
0: Those are the questions. We've got the answers, and come up with your answers for tomorrow. We are going to be back with more Fun with Em and Davo and Aaron then. My

0: House Committee on Energy Chairman Jose Alvarez pressed the Department of Energy for an immediate solution to the continuing power shortage in Visayas, but said the DOE has yet to present one. Energy Undersecretary Mario Marcigan explained that simultaneous outages of major power plants in Mindanao have limited the power that can be transferred to the Visayas. Only about 50 megawatts can currently be transferred because several plants remain unavailable. Marasigan warned that yellow and red alerts could still occur in the second and third weeks of October, underscoring the continuing vulnerability of the Visayas power supply. Sectoral groups marked the 54th anniversary of the Declaration of Martial Law with renewed calls for accountability for corruption, saying the fight against government abuse must continue amid heightened security around Malacañang and restrictions imposed on earlier protests. Malacañang was placed under lockdown for the expected protests, with police deploying more than 17,000 personnel in Metro Manila. The palace said the measures were intended to ensure public safety while respecting the rallyists' constitutional right to peaceful assembly. Police arrested the sister of actress Kim Chi in Mandaluyong City on Sunday over 124 counts of qualified theft stemming from alleged financial discrepancies in their business. The court recommended bail of 5.8 million pesos. The Quezon City Prosecutor's Office found sufficient grounds to charge Lacambini with 124 counts of qualified theft, involving a total of $44,396,331.65.
1: Pinoy Pop and Originals.
2: 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Star.

0: It's Tuesday. My beautiful bride is here at my side. Hello, Heidi. How are you?
1: Hello, John. I'm good. How are you?
0: I also am good. I'm excited to have your papa in the studio here in a little bit.
1: Yeah.
0: We'll be chatting with him. And again, they're not here yet. They're not moved here yet, but they're inching closer and closer to it.
1: Yes, they are.
0: It's going to be great to have them here all the time.
1: Mm-hmm.
0: They're going to be really cool.
1: Yeah.
0: And I have people are like, they're there all the time now. No, they're not quite here all the time. We record him in advance. So he's not always here when we say he's here. Because first of all, if you ever listen to the show and you hear what I have to bleep, you should hear what I have to edit out. A lot. Anyway, we'll have him in the studio with us here in a bit. Thanks for listening to the John and Heidi Show.

0: Now with today's reason to party, here's my beautiful bride, Heidi Small. What do you have for me there, Heidi?
1: Today is White Chocolate Day.
2: Ooh, I like white chocolate.
1: Oh, I do sometimes. It depends on what it's in and how
2: it's
1: presented.
2: We hardly ever have white chocolate, though.
1: Yeah.
2: We hardly ever have
1: milk chocolate. I'm more of a dark chocolate.
2: We hardly ever have dark chocolate. We don't have a lot of that around anymore.
1: We try not to.
2: I know. But if we do, I would eat it, just so you know.
1: And I found a white chocolate cocktail. I found a list of 27 white chocolate cocktails that will melt your heart. That's what the list says. So there's a whole bunch of options that I sent you today.
2: Well, there you go. I've got a link to those drinks in the show notes for today at johnandheidishow.com.

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1: Anong kailangan? 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

0: traffic guy.
1: Now, surveys and studies and such. Have you ever wondered if you ate like your favorite TikTok or Instagram influencer, would you get a body like theirs? Well, new research suggests no, probably not. Australian researchers analyzed 300 diets and healthy eating videos and found almost 70% contain misleading or deceptive information. 70%. Most of the questionable advice came from influencers without nutrition or health qualifications. By comparison, videos from actual qualified professionals were much more likely to be accurate. Researchers also found plenty of posts promoting restrictive diets, clean eating, and unrealistic body ideals. Their concern is this kind of content can encourage unhealthy attitudes towards food, especially when social media makes looking a certain way seem as simple as following someone else's diet.
2: Right.
1: I get that all the time. I have people who follow me on social media
2: and they
1: go, what do I need to eat
2: what
1: to have your physique? I'm like, well, you better have some time. You don't get a body like this sitting around not eating stuff. No, I've never really ever had anybody ask me anything like that. But I will tell you this, a lot of the influencers, they're being paid to promote certain products.
2: Yep.
1: So just be careful because, you know, there are some of those that are honest and true and everything else, but there are some of them where they're like, oh, you'll pay me to tell people this is good?
2: Exactly.
1: So just be careful. Surveys and studies and such on the John and Heidi Show.

0: Now, big screen, little screen. Christian Bale hung up his bat suit way back in 2012, but the Dark Knight star is still a force of good with his Together California foster care village in Palmdale, California. We just talked about this. Maybe it was a week ago, like right when it opened, because it opened like a week ago Friday. The facility aims to keep siblings entering the foster care system together, a circumstance that's not always guaranteed. The community is 11,000 square feet, 12 furnished homes, including two studio apartments for those transitioning out of foster care. It's going to offer programs focused on stability, support, care. He said that raising kids of his own made him wonder about the circumstances for children without parents. He has two children with his wife, and that is one of the reasons he stepped up to do this. I think that's really cool.
1: Very nice.
0: The next season of Sister Wives will not feature Cody Brown and his only remaining wife, Robin Brown. The first trailer for season 21, holy cow, season 21? Of the TLC reality show recently hit the internet. October 4th is when it starts. And Martha Stewart is apparently sitting on a very different kind of recipe. Have you seen this? She might be ready to serve it up. The lifestyle queen posted a sultry selfie on social media with a caption guaranteed to stop the scrolling. She said, I've been thinking about releasing my nudes.
1: What?
0: Yeah. Martha Stewart. She's what? 85.
1: Oh, my goodness.
0: I don't know when these were taken or if she's even being serious, but I have absolutely positively no interest. So I'm just saying, Martha, I'll have your brownies. I'll have your cupcakes, all of that. But you keep those news. Big screen, little screen on the John and Heidi Show.

0: House Committee on Energy Chairman José Álvarez pressed the Department of Energy for an immediate solution to the continuing power shortage in Visayas, but said the DOE has yet to present one. Energy Undersecretary Mario Marcigan explained that simultaneous outages of major power plants in Mindanao have limited the power that can be transferred to the Visayas. Only about 50 megawatts can currently be transferred because several plants remain unavailable. Marasigan warned that yellow and red alerts could still occur in the second and third weeks of October, underscoring the continuing vulnerability of the Visayas power supply. Sectoral groups marked the 54th anniversary of the Declaration of Martial Law with renewed calls for accountability for corruption, saying the fight against government abuse must continue amid heightened security around Malacañang and restrictions imposed on earlier protests. Malacañang was placed under lockdown for the expected protests, with police deploying more than 17,000 personnel in Metro Manila. The palace said the measures were intended to ensure public safety while respecting the rallyists' constitutional right to peaceful assembly. Police arrested the sister of actress Kim Chi in Mandaluyong City on Sunday over 124 counts of qualified theft stemming from alleged financial discrepancies in their business. The court recommended bail of 5.8 million pesos. The Quezon City Prosecutor's Office found sufficient grounds to charge Lacambini with 124 counts of qualified theft, involving a total of $44,396,331.65.
1: Pinoy Pop and Originals.
2: Another hour with the best Pinoy Originals. Start

0: Heidi, did you know that feathers are incredibly lightweight? Yeah, a bird's feathers often weigh more than its skeleton.
1: What?
0: Feathers are incredibly lightweight, but a bird's feathers weigh more than their skeleton, helping provide the perfect balance between strength and flight.
2: Isn't that cool?
0: Why does that sound confusing to my brain? They're very lightweight.
2: They're light when you hold a feather, but it weighs more than the bird's skeleton does.
0: Okay. That just seems really weird. So their skeletons must be really light. All right. I'm going to go think about
2: this. That is amazing.
0: I'm going to ponder this while you guys do whatever you do. 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

0: Time now for the joke of the day with my beautiful bride, Heidi Small. And she told me this one's going to be a stinker. Not a stinker. What is this
1: one? I'll have one that made me laugh.
0: Okay.
1: But this first one is, why did the kid throw a stick of butter out the window?
0: Why is that?
1: He wanted to see a butterfly.
0: Butterfly. Was that the really good one?
1: No.
0: Okay, I hope not.
1: No, this is the one that made me laugh. You're going to think it's dumb, but
0: all right.
1: What do an apple and an orange have in common?
0: I have no idea.
1: Neither one can drive.
0: You're so proud of yourself over there. She's my wife. That is your joke of the day on the John and Heidi show.

0: Time now for the scoop of the day. Good news, gamers. Video games may not be as bad for your brain as your mom and dad said they were. Researchers are saying action games can help you learn new tasks faster, while strategy games may improve how quickly we process information. If you're not a gamer, here's good news for you. Maybe try a crossword puzzle like Heidi over here.
1: I like crossword puzzles.
0: I know you do.
1: Yeah.
0: Researchers say searching for the right word can strengthen your memory and help your brain form new connections. So yes, your brain might actually enjoy game night. And keeping a list of your failures and disappointments might sound like a recipe for misery, but a happiness expert by the name of Arthur Brooks says it can help you feel better. If you write down a setback like losing a job opportunity or canceling a vacation and you leave two blank lines beneath it, after a month, write what you learned. 3 months later, add something positive that came from it. Over time, Brooks says that list can become a reminder that even your worst moments can teach you something.
1: Very
0: I like
1: cool.
0: that. That's a good idea.
1: I do too.
0: And I'll tell you something for me personally. There are things in my life where I look back and at the time when I was going through it, I thought it was a disaster. I thought it was horrible. I felt bad. This is going to be the worst thing ever. And now I look back and I go, I'm so glad God was driving instead of me.
1: Mm-hmm.
0: I would have taken a different turn, but that was exactly where I needed to be.
1: Right.
0: Exactly where I needed to go. So you know what? Sometimes we just need to get out of our own way.
1: Absolutely.
0: That is your scoop of the day on the John and Heidi Show.
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0: Well, hello, Charlie.
2: We're on a roll.
0: We are on a roll.
3: Yes,
0: it's Tuesday and you're here and you're sober. Well, sober-ish. So.
2: Well, it's early yet. I still got time.
0: All right. What do you got for us?
2: Okay. Hey, in Singapore, it's illegal to sell or own chewing gum.
0: Oh. Wow. That seems kind of weird.
2: Why did they leave the little kids and don't let them eat? Well, Fluff don't eat chewing gum.
3: I don't.
0: Yeah, she's a weirdo.
2: So she...
3: Ever since the Hubba Bubba incident of 85.
2: She could get by with a law like that.
0: Yes.
2: In the Arctic, the sun sometimes appears to be square.
3: Oh, that's cool.
0: Yeah, it is kind of wild.
3: I'd like to see that.
2: Well, I'm not
3: going to go to the Arctic.
2: I'm not going to the Arctic just to see that.
0: I'll go check it out, and I'll get a photo for you.
3: Okay.
2: Trust me, it's okay being round. Then I've told you this before, too, that cotton candy was invented by a dentist.
0: Yeah, you did tell us that.
3: Yeah, drumming up business.
0: Mm-hmm.
3: I do love cotton candy, though.
2: Oh, it's great stuff.
3: Oh,
0: it's just sugar.
3: It's
0: but it is good.
2: I wonder if you took some sugar and got some way to spin it around fast like that machine does. How does it do that?
0: it heats it and spins it. What do you want to make your own? Is that what you're trying
2: to
0: do? Yeah. All right. We'll get
2: that
0: you
2: sounds
0: a
2: like
0: candy.
2: A couple six packs in a stick or something.
0: There you go. Let's do it.
2: They have cotton candy, I bet you.
0: There you go.
2: Hey, in New York City, approximately 1,600 people are bitten by others.
0: By other
2: humans annually.
0: Oh, my goodness.
3: What a...
0: Stop doing that.
3: Yeah.
0: Don't do that.
2: I bet they only have like 300 dog bites.
0: Yeah, that's pretty wild.
3: That's ridiculous.
2: Here's your mail.
0: I doubt it's the mailman biting them.
2: Oh, well, says other humans. Who knows? That Seattle do.
0: Could be.
2: In Germany, there are fake bus stops outside nursing homes to prevent confused senior citizens from wandering off.
3: Oh, that's so sad.
0: That is sad, but I also think that it's really sweet that they do that.
2: I'm going to be one of them outside nursing home guys someday.
3: You are not.
0: We'll have you at our place. It's all good.
2: God, that's probably a worse idea.
0: But we'll have a fake bus stop just
2: there
0: for
2: you. There you go. The ideal height for you to drop your buttered toast from, if you want it to land butter side up, is how far? So
0: three feet.
2: You got your slice of bread here, or your toast, and you're going to drop it, and it's got to be butter side up.
0: 3 feet.
2: Fluff?
3: Say 2 feet.
2: 8 feet.
0: Oh, my goodness.
3: 8 feet.
2: I wonder if it's wheat bread, if it's different than white bread. Or sourdough. How about that?
3: Sourdough is a bit more dense.
0: It is.
3: So I bet that changes that.
0: Yeah, I'm going to have to see what the controls are on this study. Maybe we can get a grant to work on that.
3: But who needs to know how high can I drop my bread for it to still land butter?
0: I need to know. I needed to know.
3: Who's dropping their bread 8 feet?
2: Well, so they know how far the odds are it'll come up buttered.
3: But why would you want to drop your bread to begin with?
2: Well, give me a six pack and some butter and toast and a ruler and I'll measure.
0: We're working on
3: ruler.
0: All the odds, Heidi.
3: You're going to measure 8 feet with a ruler.
2: Hey, you know, one last thing here. Wilford Brimley?
3: Yeah.
2: He's kind of a neat guy.
0: Yeah.
3: Yeah, he did.
2: Do you know that one time he was Howard Hughes' bodyguard?
0: I did know that.
3: He was?
0: Isn't that pretty cool? Yeah, he was the bodyguard. How cool is that? I could see that.
3: Interesting.
0: I think he could hold his own, that Wilford Brimley.
2: I think so.
0: I bet his mustache did half the work. He had quite the mustache.
3: The mustache is intimidating.
0: Oh, yeah.
2: Probably scared people.
0: Exactly. Well, you ready for a question, Charlie?
2: Okay, let's do it.
0: I'll give you a couple. Heidi, you let Charlie answer first, all right?
3: Okay.
0: How often does a leap year occur, Charlie?
2: Every 4 years.
0: It is every 4 years. Very, very nice. What is freezing point of water?
2: 32
0: degrees Fahrenheit, 0 degrees Celsius. Yeah. And which musical features the song "You're the One That I Want"?
2: Grease.
0: Holy cow. I mean,
3: I'm impressed.
0: Do we keep going?
2: You think I just sit here looking pretty? I know things.
3: I know things.
0: All right, I'm going to ask you one more. How long is a typical marathon? How many miles?
2: Oh, here you go. See, we had a perfect record going, then he had to throw this. So is this like when they say they have half marathons? And
3: Yeah,
0: half marathon would be half of
2: this. So a full marathon?
0: Yeah, how many miles do you think
2: two.
0: That is? No, it's 26.2 miles.
2: Yeah. Well, it'd be two for me.
0: That's, even the 2 miles sounds like a bit for me. So, well, you did really good. I'm going to give you points for all of those because that was really impressive. Charlie, thank you for coming in. I appreciate it, sir.
2: We'll see you next week.
3: Yes. Bye, Daddy.
2: Bye, Fluff. Bye, John.
0: Bye-bye. My father-in-law right there, we talk to him every Tuesday just because we can. It's a thing we like to call Tuesdays with Charlie.
1: Wow.

0: House Committee on Energy Chairman Jose Alvarez pressed the Department of Energy for an immediate solution to the continuing power shortage in Visayas, but said the DOE has yet to present one. Energy Undersecretary Mario Marcigan explained that simultaneous outages of major power plants in Mindanao have limited the power that can be transferred to the Visayas. Only about 50 megawatts can currently be transferred because several plants remain unavailable. Marasigan warned that yellow and red alerts could still occur in the second and third weeks of October, underscoring the continuing vulnerability of the Visayas power supply. Sectoral groups mark the 54th anniversary of the Declaration of Martial Law with renewed calls for accountability for corruption, saying the fight against government abuse must continue amid heightened security around Malacañang and restrictions imposed on earlier protests. Malacañang was placed under lockdown for the expected protests, with police deploying more than 17,000 personnel in Metro Manila. The palace said the measures were intended to ensure public safety while respecting the rallyists' constitutional right to peaceful assembly. Police arrested the sister of actress Kim Chi in Mandaluyong City on Sunday over 124 counts of qualified theft stemming from alleged financial discrepancies in their business. The court recommended bail of 5.8 million pesos. The Quezon City Prosecutor's Office found sufficient grounds to charge Lacambini with 124 counts of qualified theft, involving a total of 44,396,331.65.
1: Pinoy Pop and Originals.
2: 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Star

0: Time now for the movie quote of the day. I will bet you any amount of money you're going to get this one right.
1: Oh,
0: from
1: boy.
0: 1994. If you get this one wrong, you got problems. All right, here's the quote. It truly was a Shawshank Redemption.
1: It was Shawshank Redemption.
0: Ding, ding, ding. Yes, that is correct.
1: Yeah. Not one of my favorite movies, by
0: the way. Yeah, I know.
1: I don't like that one.
0: I love it. I could watch that over and over and over. I don't know why. I just love it.
1: That and The Green Mile, I didn't like that one either.
0: And I like that the character played by Morgan Freeman, his name is Red, but originally he was supposed to be like an Irish guy with a red beard and red hair. That's why they kept his name Red. Okay. And I'm like, that's kind of funny. So anyway, that is your movie quote of the day on The John and Heidi Show.
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1: I'm going to share some facts with you about Pez this week.
0: You're a big fan of Pez.
1: I love Pez. I love Pez dispensers.
0: When I met her, she had Pez dispensers. Like, she had a collection of them sitting out. I haven't seen those in a long time. You still have those?
1: I don't.
0: Oh,
1: I got rid of them.
0: That's too bad. Well, they were really cool.
1: It was clutter. Anyways, so among the flavors of Pez over the years that have flopped were cola, licorice, coffee, chocolate, and chlorophyll.
0: Chlorophyll.
1: I don't know what chlorophyll tastes like.
0: I don't know either.
1: But apparently it wasn't popular.
0: Doesn't sound good.
1: It sounds dangerous.
0: Yeah. Does this rag smell
1: sounds
0: like chlorophyll?
1: A little date rapey.
0: It kind of does.
1: Pez is vegan.
0: I think that's chloroform, by the way.
1: I know.
0: Okay.
1: Pez is vegan. It is made without any animal products and consists primarily of sugar with natural coloring and natural flavoring agents added.
0: Well, that's good.
1: And the original and only Pez flavor for nearly 30 years was peppermint.
0: Oh, yeah.
1: Inventor Edward Haas III formulated the candy in 1927 as a powerful mint intended to help people quit smoking.
0: I did know that.
1: You did know that?
0: I did.
1: Oh, I did not.
0: Yeah, and I think that they made it the size they did because it was like the size of a lighter and it flipped back like a Zippo, if I remember correctly when I watched a
1: video.
0: They're
1: so stinking cute.
0: Long, long time ago. So.
1: I just love them. Anyway, that's news to me.
0: That is also news to me.

0: Fun fact for you, Heidi.
1: What's that, John?
0: If you've got an itch in your throat and you can't scratch your throat, you can get rid of that itch by scratching your ear. So which ear?
1: Oh.
0: Just scratch them both?
1: Oh.
0: Hey, it works. I didn't have an itch in my throat, though.
1: Your sister does that.
0: She does?
1: Yeah, she'll, and she does that weird throat noise, too.
0: I don't know what it is. I'm like, what are you doing? She's like, I got an itch in my throat. I'm like, that sounds weird. You sound like the Predator from Predator. All right. Fun fact for you, Heidi.
1: What's that, John?
0: If your last name is closer to the end of the alphabet, you're more likely to be an impulse spender.
1: Yeah.
0: Like me?
1: Yeah. What?
0: Fun fact for you, Heidi.
1: What's that, John?
0: Originally, the 37-foot-tall green monster at Boston's Fenway Park was built to prevent fans from a nearby restaurant from watching the game for free.
1: Okay, I get that.
0: I didn't know that. Fun fact for you, Heidi.
1: What's that, John?
0: For every 100 decisions you make, 95 come from your subconscious. You do things you don't even think about, but you're just doing them. And one more fun fact for you, Heidi.
1: What's that, John?
0: The word blockbuster comes from a bomb from World War II capable of destroying an entire block.
1: Really?
0: Yeah, it was a blockbuster. Huh. So there you go. Several fun facts. Now you know. Thanks for listening to the John and Heidi Show. The music.

0: Time now for some weird news. Scientists are exploring a controversial way to cool the planet by essentially dimming the sun.
1: Oh.
0: Let's not do this.
1: Yeah, that's a great idea.
0: Solar geoengineering involves spraying tiny particles high into the atmosphere.
1: Oh my gosh.
0: To reflect some of the sun's energy back into space. One company, Stardust Solutions, is developing particles made from substances including silica and calcium carbonate, the main ingredient in eggshells. The idea is inspired by volcanic eruptions, which can temporarily cool the Earth. Scientists warn the technology alter weather patterns, affect rainfall, and create unpredictable consequences. Do you think?
1: Yeah.
0: And the price is astronomical. Each annual deployment of these particles would cost about $10 billion.
1: Just stop it.
0: Yeah. How about you don't do that? I think that's a bad idea.
1: Remember when they wanted to dump iodine in the oceans to warm the planet?
0: I know. I think we need to just pump the brakes a little bit, folks. That is some weird news on the John and

0: House Committee on Energy Chairman Jose Alvarez pressed the Department of Energy for an immediate solution to the continuing power shortage in Visayas, but said the DOE has yet to present one. Energy Undersecretary Mario Marcigan explained that simultaneous outages of major power plants in Mindanao have limited the power that can be transferred to the Visayas. Only about 50 megawatts can currently be transferred because several plants remain unavailable. Marasigan warned that yellow and red alerts could still occur in the second and third weeks of October, underscoring the continuing vulnerability of the Visayas power supply. Sectoral groups marked the 54th anniversary of the Declaration of Martial Law with renewed calls for accountability for corruption, saying the fight against government abuse must continue amid heightened security around Malacañang and restrictions imposed on earlier protests. Malacañang was placed under lockdown for the expected protests, with police deploying more than 17,000 personnel in Metro Manila. The palace said the measures were intended to ensure public safety while respecting the rallyists' constitutional right to peaceful assembly. Police arrested the sister of actress Kim Chi in Mandaluyong City on Sunday over 124 counts of qualified theft stemming from alleged financial discrepancies in their business. The court recommended bail of 5.8 million pesos. The Quezon City Prosecutor's Office found sufficient grounds to charge Lacambini with 124 counts of qualified theft, involving a total of 44,396,331.65.
1: Pinoy Pop and Originals.
2: 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Start

0: Time now for the question of the day. This happens to a homeowner an average of 8 times a year. What is it? We've had this happen to us, but I don't think 8 times a year.
1: I don't know.
0: A package is delivered to the wrong address.
1: Oh.
0: Every once in a while, we'll have
1: a
0: package.
1: No, not 8 times a year.
0: Ours.
1: No.
0: But boy, I sure do like it. Thank you, neighbors. Just kidding. We don't do that. We
1: make
0: sure it gets
1: back.
0: I can only think of
1: one in the last 4 or 5 years.
0: Yeah,
1: so
0: 8 times a year on average. So that means it's happening a lot to some people.
1: Huh.
0: That is your question of the day on the John and Heidi Show.
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0: Freak Guy.
1: Time now for something special with Heidi Small. What do you have for me, Heidi?
2: Well, I have some more of the phrases from other countries that are common in our language.
1: Okay.
2: So here we say, to have your cake and eat it too.
1: Oh, yeah, I've heard that.
2: In Italian, they say, you can't have the barrel full and the wife drunk.
1: Okay.
2: I kind of like that one.
1: Thank you very much.
2: Polish, the wolf is full and the lamb whole.
1: Oh, wow. Okay.
2: French, to want the butter and the money from the butter. So you can't have the butter and the money from the butter. You got to sell the butter to get the money.
1: Well, that makes sense. That's kind of a weird way to say it.
2: Yeah. Danish, you can't blow and have flour in your mouth.
1: What?
2: I don't know.
1: Bizarre.
2: And in German, you can't dance at two weddings at the same time.
1: Oh, I like that.
2: Yeah.
1: That's cool. That's probably my favorite.
2: They're adorable. These just make me smile.
1: That is something special with Heidi Small.
3: 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All day, every day.

0: Time now for the list. Physical signs you're scrolling too much. So if you think maybe I'm on my phone too much, listen to this list and see. According to experts, they say if your neck and your shoulders, they take the load first. So looking down at the phone pulls the head forward and tightens the upper trapezius, a major muscle in your neck. So if you're having, what are you doing over there? You're like stretching your neck.
1: Stretch my neck. Just even talking about it makes me.
0: Your thumb and your wrists absorb thousands of repetitive taps. A 2025 study found smartphone unlocking frequency and screen time were both linked to clinical signs of thumb tendon condition called De Quervain Testinovisus something. Testinovisus. It's some big word.
1: A fancy
0: another
1: word.
0: One. Your eyes blink far less than they should. Screen focus can actually cut your blinking rate more than half within the first minute of use, drying out your eyes and your actual protection over your eyes.
1: Wow.
0: So,
1: okay.
0: There you go. And then the last one on the list here. Your sleep gets pushed back later than you planned.
1: Yes.
0: It says evening blue light suppresses the hormone that signals bedtime, and Harvard researchers found that it also did that twice as long compared to green light.
1: Right.
0: So you'd think they would change that light on the phones. Go, hey, let's make this a different kind of light. I don't know why they haven't
1: done
0: that.
1: They want you awake and on the phone.
0: Well, I suppose that is. That is the list on the John and Heidi Show.
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3: Divine. Yo, you think anyone's gonna show up?

0: We always like to wrap things up around here with good news, and I think this is good news. What a story. A Virginia chef goes above and beyond for an elderly customer. A woman arrived at a restaurant only to discover that they were not open. A Virginia chef made sure she would not have to face the journey home alone. Then he went a step further, and he made her lunch and brought it to her. Chef Andrew Griffin, who works at a place called Deep Run Roadhouse in Virginia, recognized for a simple act of kindness that made a big difference for one of the regular customers. The barbecue restaurant was preparing to open a new location, and an elderly customer, Miss Duke, arrived at noon on a Sunday. But here's the thing. The restaurant wasn't even open for business yet. So he greeted her and explained, hey, we're not open yet. So he made sure that she got home, because when she got there, she was dropped off like from a bus.
1: Sure.
0: That took her from where she lives to that. And then she was going to have to walk home. And he's like, no, I'm going to make sure you get home. So he gives her a ride home. And as he's giving her a ride home, he got to thinking about his grandmother and what this would have been like. And she probably doesn't have food in the refrigerator since she was coming to a restaurant.
1: Right.
0: So then he was talking to her about what kind of stuff she likes and all of that. And he decides, I'm going to go back. I'm going to make you some food and I'm going to bring it to you.
1: Aww.
0: It was a small gesture, but one that did not go unnoticed. After hearing about what he had done, 12 On Your Side, which is a TV program there, decided to give him the Acts of Kindness Award and $300 and some restaurant gift cards.
1: Aww.
0: His boss also made it clear that the recognition was well-deserved. He said, we couldn't be more proud of you. This owner of the company there said, what you did for Miss Duke is a small piece of what you do for all of these people on a daily basis.
1: I love
0: and
1: that.
0: It tells us what kind of character you have and how much you care about your people. I love that. What a great story. I've got
1: That's
0: a link
1: a
0: to
1: wonderful
0: it.
1: Story.
0: Yeah, I've got a link to that in the show notes for today at johnandheidishow.com. Time to say goodbye, Heidi.
1: Goodbye, Heidi.
0: Goodbye, everybody. Have a great day. Thanks for listening to The John and Heidi Show.

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Here we are with all your favorite songs, the corny jokes, the funny news stories, and more here right now. 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

0: 44. Tom Felton, actor, is 39. Chung Tu Wu, actor, is 39. Daniela Monet, actress, is 37. If you are celebrating a birthday, happy birthday to you from all of us here at the Alakazi Radio Extravaganza. Celebrate a big time with a chocolate cake and a bottle of tequila.
1: 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You've got-

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A study found that if you are exposed to loud noises and drink coffee on a regular basis, you're more likely to suffer permanent hearing loss. 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

Alkashi here. Let's check out the news file once again. Research shows that it's not necessary, after all, to take 10,000 steps each day. See? I wasn't lazy, just a visionary.

Alkashi reminding you about our healthy, handy-dandy grilling tip. Guys, if you got those hot dogs and hamburgers on the grill, be extra, extra careful not to burn your wieners.

0: House Committee on Energy Chairman José Álvarez pressed the Department of Energy for an immediate solution to the continuing power shortage in Visayas, but said the DOE has yet to present one. Energy Undersecretary Mario Marcigan explained that simultaneous outages of major power plants in Mindanao have limited the power that can be transferred to the Visayas. Only about 50 megawatts can currently be transferred because several plants remain unavailable. Marasigan warned that yellow and red alerts could still occur in the second and third weeks of October, underscoring the continuing vulnerability of the Visayas power supply. Sectoral groups mark the 54th anniversary of the Declaration of Martial Law with renewed calls for accountability for corruption, saying the fight against government abuse must continue amid heightened security around Malacañang and restrictions imposed on earlier protests. Malacañang was placed under lockdown for the expected protests, with police deploying more than 17,000 personnel in Metro Manila. The palace said the measures were intended to ensure public safety while respecting the rallyists' constitutional right to peaceful assembly. Police arrested the sister of actress Kim Chi in Mandaluyong City on Sunday over 124 counts of qualified theft stemming from alleged financial discrepancies in their business. The court recommended bail of 5.8 million pesos. The Quezon City Prosecutor's Office found sufficient grounds to charge Lacambini with 124 counts of qualified theft, involving a total of $44,396,331.65.
1: Pinoy Pop and Originals.
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A study found that active volcanoes produce 100 times less carbon dioxide emissions than humans do. Plus, they make better neighbors.

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1: Checking out the NFL scoreboard last night, Monday Night Football. The Rams beat the Giants 28-6. Last Thursday was the Bills over the Lions 41-31. On Sunday, September 20th, the games included the Panthers win over the Falcons 34-3. The Vikings beat the Bears 9-3. It was the Eagles over the Titans 24-20. The Steelers lost to the Patriots 20-3. The Packers beat the Jets 20-17 in overtime. The Browns beat the Buccaneers 23-19. It was the Saints over the Ravens 24-17. The Bengals beat the Texans 20-6. It was the Broncos over the Jaguars 20-13. Raiders beat Chargers 26-14. Commanders lost to the Cowboys 37-20. Seahawks over Cardinals 31-7. 49ers beat the Dolphins 35-13. And the Colts lost to the Chiefs 30-33. My NFL pick record, 9-6. I picked 9 correctly and 6 incorrectly. We'll see what happens on next week's games when I do my picks for next week's games on Thursday, right here on the Al Kaschi Radio Program.
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Alkachi, checking out the Wacky But True file. Police in the UK received a tip about where a prison escapee was living. Sure enough, the man had been living in his own home for 18 months. Police never checked the house for the escapee.

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Security staff at a Brazil airport busted a man who tried to board a flight to Belgium with 72 capsules of cocaine in him. A CAT scan of the man's torso revealed the drugs, which totaled 1.82 pounds.

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If you'd like to get a request on or let us know what you're up to on this Monday, call or text our studio line at 862-217-7703. 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

Let's check out four things you didn't know yesterday that you now know today after I tell you them. Number one, 10 billion physical business cards are printed worldwide each year. Number two, Sweden's government once refused the couple's request to name their newborn child Vladimir Putin. Number three, 1.3 billion gallons of fuel are used each year in the U.S. to mow lawns. And number four, Nicolas Cage once shared that he woke up one night to a startling sight, a naked man standing in his bedroom with a fudgicle. There you go. Four things you didn't know yesterday that you now know today. Share them with your friends at the water cooler at work today, or perhaps at the bar tonight over cocktails. Tell them how smart you are. And also give credit to where it's due, where they ask. Where did you get that information from? Make sure you tell them the Al Kashi Radio Extravaganza, of course.

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One more from the Wacky But True file before we go for today. In China, officers arrested a man after a break-in. When they went through his confiscated phone, they found photos of another guy posing with money. Turns out the man police had in custody had recently done a break-in with another guy who insisted on their photo being taken with the loot. The man in custody told cops, "It was our first robbery together. He was so thrilled he wanted to show off."

Alkashi, checking out the news file right here. We have a new person at the top of the world's richest person list. Let me guess. It's the guy who invented the Stanley insulated tumbler.

0: right.
1: And that's it for this edition of the Al Kaji Radio Extravaganza. Al Kaji's got to go. That's the end of the radio show. I got to take two steps to the rear and get on out of here. I'll be back with you tomorrow at the same time. Some more of your favorite songs, the corny jokes, the funny news stories, and who knows what else may happen. We'll just be surprised what it does. Have a great rest of your night and day, everybody. 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Rocket.

0: House Committee on Energy Chairman Jose Alvarez pressed the Department of Energy for an immediate solution to the continuing power shortage in Visayas, but said the DOE has yet to present one. Energy Undersecretary Mario Marcigan explained that simultaneous outages of major power plants in Mindanao have limited the power that can be transferred to the Visayas. Only about 50 megawatts can currently be transferred because several plants remain unavailable. Marasigan warned that yellow and red alerts could still occur in the second and third weeks of October, underscoring the continuing vulnerability of the Visayas power supply. Sectoral groups marked the 54th anniversary of the Declaration of Martial Law with renewed calls for accountability for corruption, saying the fight against government abuse must continue amid heightened security around Malacañang and restrictions imposed on earlier protests. Malacañang was placed under lockdown for the expected protests, with police deploying more than 17,000 personnel in Metro Manila. The palace said the measures were intended to ensure public safety while respecting the rallyists' constitutional right to peaceful assembly. Police arrested the sister of actress Kim Chi in Mandaluyong City on Sunday over 124 counts of qualified theft stemming from alleged financial discrepancies in their business. The court recommended bail of 5.8 million pesos. The Quezon City Prosecutor's Office found sufficient grounds to charge Lacambini with 124 counts of qualified theft, involving a total of $44,396,331.65.
1: Pinoy Pop and Originals.
2: Another hour with the best Pinoy Originals. Start

0: Well, so far this past week here and yesterday and now today, I don't think we ever had to have one squiffle.
1: Oh,
0: I think every show was perfect, and so we didn't even have to worry about making any little adjustments because it was annoying me.
2: Because we are stars.
0: I mean, you guys do annoy
1: me. We annoy you all the time, I know.
0: Yeah, I didn't make any adjustments, so we didn't have to do that. But hey, welcome to the show. This is Fun with Em and Dave O'Neill. Want to thank, once again, all the people who've tuned in to listen to the only radio crew that decided it needed to use AI to properly decipher what women mean when they say, well, anything, really. And even AI crashed and burned after the first three translations.
1: Yeah,
0: so,
1: exactly.
0: Do you remember when I was doing that show, Amanda, and you sent me a text, and I was like, you know what? I'm going to just ask AI to decipher this text for me. What exactly is she trying to say? I will let you guys know exactly what that conversation was in just a little bit. But first, let's go over what's going to happen on the show today. How about trivia reveal? And before that, we're going to do hot off the top news, and we're going to do, fake autumn facts because weather.
2: I love autumn.
0: Weather is changing.
1: It's
0: the weather's
1: beautiful.
0: Changing.
1: Yeah.
2: You know what comes next.
0: Fun.
1: All right. Well, I'm going to update us on some Benson Boone, some TLC, and Metallica.
2: And then I want to tell you about a farmer who's getting ready for retirement.
1: Oh, okay.
0: And then what's going on after that then, Aaron?
2: And then it's all about me in Days of Our Lives.
1: Oh,
0: of course it's all
1: learn
0: about
1: something
0: you.
1: New, just like when we have our Tuesday
3: Trivia!
0: We don't learn anything new on Tuesday trivia.
1: We
0: learn how dumb we are. That's how
1: that's
0: we learn.
1: New.
0: It's the same
1: that's
0: thing.
2: That was mean, Dave.
0: What else are we learning?
1: And then we've got a new weekly wacky word we're going to learn as well. All new things. All
0: retire
1: very exciting.
0: Squiffle.
2: I love it.
0: Retire squiffle. And then how about this one? Sequels no one asked for. I know some sequels that I definitely think they should not have produced.
1: Absolutely.
0: But let's find out. Let's find out what else people are not asking for that they're probably going to produce. And then the good news stories.
2: Oh, they're all asking for the good news.
0: Yeah, we got that coming up and the trivia preview that's coming up at the end of the show. But right now, let's get started with Hot Off the Top News!
2: Hot, hot.
4: It's weird.
0: Okay, check this one out. So
2: what do you got?
0: We got for headlines here, kid charges $118,000 to dad's credit card.
2: Oh. No way.
0: Yeah, we'll find out what it was for in just a little bit. But we're also going to talk about the rhino poacher who was trampled by elephants.
1: Good on you.
2: Revenge.
0: Good on you. Okay, we're going to talk about that. We're going to have fun on the show today, aren't we, guys? We're going to do it. But we're also going to find out what's going on with the boys over in A&M Autoland. Let's find out what's going on there.
5: Hi, folks. This is Big Al.
6: And Big Mike at A&M Autoland. 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Finally, we just heard this other guy do it, so we ripped it off.
5: Al?
6: A year's worth of dinners.
5: That's right, folks. 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
6: Free dinners?
5: Yeah.
6: For a year?
5: Uh-huh.
6: 365 dinners.
5: That's right. No, that's wrong. It's supposed to be 12 dinners.
6: No.
5: Yeah, one a month.
6: Mike, you cannot live on one dinner a month.
5: But that's not what I meant.
6: That's what you said.
5: Al?
6: And I told everybody who bought a car to be at your house for dinner by 7.
5: My house?
6: What are you cooking?
5: I'll cook you know.
7: Free dinners now from A&M Autoland. Dress casual.
6: Can I bring a dessert?

0: YouTube ad campaigns promoting his Minecraft and Roblox videos.
1: Get out.
0: Over 3 weeks. Charging everything to dad's credit card. Oh, his company credit card. Not just his credit card, his company's
1: credit
0: card.
1: He's a businessman.
0: Dave said his son's channel had only about 5 to 11 views.
2: Okay.
0: So he set up a $20 promotion account, and the boy apparently thought that $20 could be used repeatedly and kept creating campaigns.
1: Oh, goodness.
0: With the card approving them, of course.
2: Uh-huh.
0: Three videos reached 260,000. The other video reached 224,000 views. And the final video reached 178,000 views.
1: Wow.
0: Now, Dave's not really sure if he's going to keep his job or repay the money.
1: I think
2: those are two options.
0: I think you have to keep your job to repay the money.
2: Yeah.
1: Watch a video of a 9-year-old playing Minecraft.
2: Yeah.
1: Where do I sign up?
0: Yeah, sure. The thing that also kind of caught my attention is Dave said his son's channel had only 5 to 11 views.
2: Mm-hmm.
0: You know, when you only have 5 to 11 views, how is there a discrepancy there? Like, how are you not sure whether it's 7 views or 8 views or 9 views?
2: Well, it fluctuates each day, I would imagine.
0: Is that what it is?
2: Yeah. So it range from 5 to 11.
0: Is that how it works?
2: Yeah.
0: See, I don't even know how this stuff works.
2: Know.
0: So that's why we're in debt.
1: Get a YouTube channel.
0: Okay, how about this one? Rhino poacher trampled by elephants. Talk about changing topics here. Holy man. A suspected poacher in South Africa's Kruger National Park was reportedly trampled by elephants while stalking endangered white rhinos.
2: Oh, wow.
0: Rangers said two suspected poachers illegally entered the park and were sneaking up on a rhino herd when elephants emerged from the brush and started charging at them.
2: Oh, wow.
0: The men fled separately. One later reported that he got home and then his accomplice was still missing.
1: Oh, dear.
0: Saying he heard him screaming.
2: Oh, no.
0: Rangers found the man's body and the remains of an illegally hunted Cape buffalo.
2: Oh, wow.
0: The other suspect was arrested.
1: Oh,
0: that's good.
1: Yeah. They found him no time flat, right?
2: Oh,
1: yeah.
2: Flat
0: oh,
2: for
0: my
2: sure.
0: goodness, Aaron. Oh, my goodness.
1: He deserved it.
0: How do you come up with this stuff? It's almost like it's scripted or something.
1: No.
0: Okay, we're going to take a little bit of a break. We're going to come back. We got some trivia reveal. That's a game show everybody loves to play along with. Let's find out what the answers are to our questions today. When we return, more fun with Am and Dave-O and Aaron right after this.

0: on with Em and Dave Owen Aaron. And guess what? It's now time for everybody's favorite game show. It's time for the Trivia Reveal. But first, here's a word from our sponsor.
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0: Now, okay, we've got those three questions in our trivia reveal. Everybody's allowed to play along with us. It would be really funny if somebody actually went up to somebody who was playing along and said, I'm sorry, you are the one person who's not allowed to play along.
2: You are disqualified.
0: That would be so random, some stranger. Okay, how about we ask these questions here? Let's get our answers. You get your answers, see if anybody's right. A new survey found that when couples move in together, women throw away an average of $340 worth of the guy's stuff.
2: Oh, dear.
3: Uh-huh.
0: Amanda, do we have to have a little talk here? Is there something I don't know about?
3: It wasn't worth $340.
0: Anyway, this is the most common thing they throw away. What is it? Aaron, what do you think it is?
2: I'm going to say his secret stash.
3: Oh,
0: what's that mean?
3: It's kind of vague.
2: It is supposed to be vague.
0: What does that mean? You have to tell us what it is. What is the secret stash? Secret stash of what?
3: Well, he doesn't have the right answer, I guess.
0: I couldn't think of an answer, so he said that. That's what I'm going to start saying. Amanda, you have an answer here.
3: What is it? I said his old ratty t-shirts.
0: Old ratty t-shirts. Yeah. Okay, yeah. And I said his record collection.
2: Really?
0: No,
2: that is criminal.
0: Freaking way. Yeah. You don't touch my records. What's the actual answer, though? His magazine collection.
3: Ooh, what kind of magazine?
0: Aaron, is that what you were referring to when you said his secret stash?
2: I was referring to.
0: Other
2: subscription.
0: Okay, his magazine collection, that's apparently what they're throwing away. And then number two. A study reveals that you are less likely to argue with your spouse if you do this when you get home.
2: Oh, what is it? Easy.
0: What is it?
2: Have love in your heart when you open the door.
3: Oh, that's a good idea.
0: Kind of sweet,
3: right?
0: Yeah. Amanda.
3: I said Amanda hug and kiss.
0: Amanda hug and kiss. That works too. Amanda hug and kiss. Okay, we got that. And I said pants off, dance off.
3: Yeah. I love pants off, dance off.
0: Who can argue with you when you're dancing and taking your pants off at the same time? You can't argue with that person.
3: No.
0: Well, the actual answer is dim the lights.
3: Ooh,
0: so I wasn't right.
3: Yeah.
0: I wasn't right. Dim the lights is the actual answer. And the third and final question here is 37% of married couples don't share this. What is it they don't share? Aaron, what is it?
2: Yeah. How about the love for cars?
0: Their love for cars.
3: I can see that.
2: Right.
3: Sure. Yeah.
0: Okay. Amanda, what about this one?
3: I said maybe a love for sweets.
0: Love for sweets. Oh, yeah.
3: Some like savory, some like sweet.
0: Come on. Yeah. Everybody loves sweets.
3: We love it all.
0: I said love for Buffy.
3: That is true
0: Buffy.
3: In this house.
0: We don't share that. We don't have a common love for Buffy. Amanda loves Buffy, by the way. Let's just get that clear. It's not me.
3: I love Buffy.
0: It's not me who loves Buffy. Yeah.
2: I don't
0: Amanda
2: know what
0: loves
2: you guys
0: Buffy.
2: Are talking about.
0: You don't know Buffy the Vampire Slayer?
2: Okay. Now I know what you guys are talking about.
0: Hey.
2: Welcome to the party.
0: Okay. Well, you know what? The actual answer, though, is religious beliefs.
3: Oh, yeah.
0: I can see that. Definitely being one.
3: For sure.
2: Amen.
0: Those are the three questions and our answers. And hopefully you got some of those answers right. And then you can have a little party for yourself. Maybe a pants off, dance
2: Black
0: off.
2: Up, party to
0: pants off, dance off. Uh-huh. Okay, we're going to do that in between segments here. We're going to have a pants off, dance off
3: not
0: in the studio.
3: Not in the office.
0: Oh, it doesn't happen here? Okay, we are going to come back and we've got some random funny things we need to talk about because now seasons are changing. Fake autumn facts coming up on Fun with Em and Dave O'Neill and Aaron.

0: The on-air light is illuminated. It's time for Fun with Am and Dave and Aaron.
1: Oh, let's do this. My brain is not working. It is Tuesday. I'm not working.
2: Oh, my goodness.
0: We're going to do some random funny things to talk about. Fortunately, this is all written down, so your brain doesn't have to work too much.
3: Excellent. I can do this.
0: We're going to do fake autumn facts here, including pumpkin spice was the sixth Spice Girl.
2: Oh,
0: did you know
2: right.
0: that?
2: No, yeah. Sure.
0: Pumpkin spice.
2: A little pumpkin.
0: And then Amanda, what was another fake autumn fact?
2: Dried up leaves are difficult to spot this time of year.
0: Yes, they are, aren't they?
2: That's a fake fact.
0: That's a fake fact. How about Aaron? You got one?
1: Yeah, this one's good. Mm-hmm. The Great Pumpkin is a documentary about Donald Trump.
0: Hey, watch your mouth. Hey, be nice. Okay, how about cinnamon is legally required to appear in at least 64% of seasonal products each October.
2: I think that's real.
1: I think that's a good one.
2: Yeah.
0: Amanda?
2: Trees lose their leaves in autumn because making you rake them is apparently their idea of a joke.
0: It is. Yeah. I looked at our leaves today and went, no freaking way.
1: They all seem to fall right at 4 o'clock on Tuesday. Last Tuesday.
0: What's another fake autumn fact there, Aaron?
1: The M is silent.
0: During autumn, the average household consumes 3.14 pumpkins, or as it's more commonly known, pumpkin pie.
2: I love that stuff.
0: Mm-hmm. Amanda, you got one.
2: The official sound of autumn is somebody saying, is it just me or is it getting colder?
0: That's right. Not that person.
2: Yeah.
0: You're so nice. Okay, how about this next one here? Aaron?
1: Nothing and no one falls during autumn.
0: That's right. Fake autumn fact.
1: Okay,
0: and I got one more for you, okay?
1: Okay, what do you got?
0: Some people call it fall. Others call it the season when my lawn becomes a full-time job.
2: That's why I said, when I saw it today,
0: I'm not touching it. It's going to get covered up with snow anyway.
2: But you say that all year round.
1: I keep saying this is the last cut of the year.
0: Well, I thought this was one of those DIY things you always wanted me to do, and then I never did.
2: It's coming.
0: Okay, that's it for the random funny things that we like to talk about. Let's get on to Amanda taking us through the music industry and giving us what, Amanda?
2: The daily music news.
0: That's
2: You're
0: right.
2: not going to want to miss it.
0: That's right. We'll be back with more Fun with Em and Dave and Aaron soon. The

0: Welcome back to the show, everybody, and welcome back to my co-hosts here. So thank you for joining me for the show, everybody, including you guys in the studio.
1: Yay, yeah. Just that chaos. Yeah. Here we are.
0: I appreciate it. So I'm not having to do this by myself. And Amanda, you can give me a little time to nap now. So why don't you go ahead and do the daily music news? What's happening?
2: Yeah, I didn't know we had an option to be here. But anyway,
1: nappy. I like that.
2: That's right. So Benson Boone never listened to many rap or hip hop songs until he recently discovered Drake's music.
0: Oh, you just woke me up from my
2: nap.
0: He's
2: a fan.
0: Oh, no.
2: When asked what he's been listening to lately, Boone replied that he's been listening to Drake and Party Next Door's song, Die Tryin'.
0: No.
1: Very cool.
0: Oh, come on, Benson.
2: I'm not sure if I know.
0: Come on.
2: That's not very good. Okay.
1: I like it.
0: Lost a little respect there.
2: TLC is having a moment nobody expected.
0: Uh-huh.
2: This week, their 1999 number one hit, No Scrubs, appears on three separate Billboard charts simultaneously.
0: Wow. So this is strange.
1: I remember that.
2: Thanks to TikTok.
0: This is really interesting. I don't remember in the past songs reappearing on charts like
2: this. Well, it
0: this.
2: Is because
1: this is the
2: of
1: first.
2: TV shows and TikTok things.
1: Yeah. Mm-hmm. Yeah.
2: So No Scrubs appears at 113 on the Billboard Global 200 chart,
0: mm-hmm.
2: 149 on Billboard Global Exclusive US,
0: mm-hmm.
2: and number 7 on the R&B streaming songs charts.
0: That is so wicked.
2: Strange. Job,
0: very cool. I will say this, though. I have many, many shows that I do. No Scrubs is a big part of those shows.
2: It's a banger.
1: Yeah, sure.
0: It is a banger.
1: It's a banger.
0: Yeah, absolutely.
2: All right, and
1: next one's a banger.
0: Okay.
2: Metallica and the American Red Cross and the bands All Within My Hands Foundation are opening the Red Cross's Cross Metallica Blood Donation Experience, a pop-up blood donation site at Fashion Show Las Vegas, built around a backstage concert theme. 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
0: Wow.
2: The site will be open September 28th through March 19th, 2027.
1: Oh,
2: so
1: that's going to be
2: big. I guess when you go to Las Vegas, donate blood voluntarily.
1: Yeah, it might work. That could be a thing.
0: That is the reason
2: that's
0: why I've got to go to Las Vegas now every year.
1: But
0: so,
1: to give blood.
2: I think
1: to give
2: you
1: blood.
2: Can yeah. donate when you're inebriated.
1: Yeah.
2: So, like,
1: you gotta do it in the morning
2: when you land.
0: Yeah.
2: I guess.
0: You know what the inebriation test is? If you can say inebriated, that's what it is.
2: I have a hard time.
1: I'll have another one.
0: Okay, we're gonna take a little break. When we get back, we're gonna give it to Aaron to take over. And he's going to do his
1: joke of the day.
0: That's
1: come on
0: right.
1: back for the laugh.
3: Pinoy Originals. All day, every day.

0: We're back. This is the show. Fun with Em and Dave and Aaron.
1: Knock, knock.
0: Oh, who's there?
1: Aaron.
0: Okay, Aaron who?
1: Aaron out my gym socks.
0: Oh,
1: hey,
0: And that was Aaron's joke of the day. We'll talk to you in just a little bit. Oh, no. Do you have a second joke, too?
1: I sure do.
0: Oh, no. More jokes.
1: Coming.
0: Okay, Aaron. Well, let's find out what your other joke is. It is a Tuesday joke, so just settle down, okay?
1: All right, okay.
0: Okay, here it is.
1: An old farmer is retired and needs to find homes for his two horses and a wagon full of chickens.
2: Ooh.
0: Okay.
1: He decides to go door to door with a simple offer.
0: Mm-hmm.
1: If the husband's the boss, you get a horse.
2: Okay.
0: Yeah.
1: If the wife's the boss, you get a chicken.
2: Uh-huh.
0: Okay.
1: Look under your stoop, you get a chicken. After handing out chickens all morning, he spots a couple gardening.
0: Okay.
1: Who's the boss around here? He asks.
2: Uh-oh.
1: The husband stands up, puffs out his chest, and says, I am. Wonderful, says the farmer. You get a horse.
0: You get a horse.
1: Would you like a black one or a brown one?
0: Mm-hmm.
1: The husband thinks for a minute. I'll take the black one.
0: Okay.
1: His wife immediately interrupts.
0: Oh,
1: no, you won't. We'll take the brown one.
0: The brown one.
1: The
0: farmer
1: says, here's your chicken.
2: Yep.
0: Oh, okay.
2: The wife made the decision.
1: Who's the boss in this family?
0: That's right.
2: Not much of a chuckle from Dave.
0: I was kind of terrified of the voice wife. I was trying to think of how is it that this guy possibly stuck around with this woman this long?
2: Gosh.
0: With that kind of,
3: Look at the size of her.
0: That's it. Okay, we're going to take a break now. Okay, that's it. We're going to come back here in just a little bit, and Aaron's going to take over again. Hopefully in his normal voice,
3: pressure.
0: He's going to tell you a little bit about his life. I guess, what are we talking about today? Luck or something like that?
3: Oh, luck.
0: Yeah. How lucky we get in our lives.
3: I got something to say about luck.
0: Okay, we'll talk about that when we get back on Fun with Am and Dave and Aaron right on the other side.

0: House Committee on Energy Chairman Jose Alvarez pressed the Department of Energy for an immediate solution to the continuing power shortage in Visayas, but said the DOE has yet to present one. Energy Undersecretary Mario Marcigan explained that simultaneous outages of major power plants in Mindanao have limited the power that can be transferred to the Visayas. Only about 50 megawatts can currently be transferred because several plants remain unavailable. Marcigan warned that yellow and red alerts could still occur in the second and third weeks of October, underscoring the continuing vulnerability of the Visayas power supply. Sectoral groups marked the 54th anniversary of the Declaration of Martial Law with renewed calls for accountability for corruption, saying the fight against government abuse must continue amid heightened security around Malacañang and restrictions imposed on earlier protests. Malacañang was placed under lockdown for the expected protests, with police deploying more than 17,000 personnel in Metro Manila. The palace said the measures were intended to ensure public safety while respecting the rallyists' constitutional right to peaceful assembly. Police arrested the sister of actress Kim Chi in Mandaluyong City on Sunday over 124 counts of qualified theft stemming from alleged financial discrepancies in their business. The court recommended bail of 5.8 million pesos. The Quezon City Prosecutor's Office found sufficient grounds to charge Lacambini with 124 counts of qualified theft, involving a total of 44,396,331.65.
1: Pinoy Pop and Originals.
2: 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Start

0: Welcome back to the show. This is Fun with Am and Davo and Aaron.
1: Yay, yeah, I love you guys.
0: Yeah, that means Aaron, you were the last one mentioned, so it's your turn, I guess. Tag, you're it.
1: Nice. It's now finally time for move over, Dave.
0: Days of Our Lives. Let me just introduce the segment first, and you can take
1: all
0: over.
1: All right, sure.
0: So Days of Our Lives, this is where we tell you about what happens in our real lives, who we are as real people. I think a lot of people know, we talk a lot about Aaron's adversity in his life and the accident he had when he was 25 years old, the coma he was in, and now, you know, look at him now, he's all grown up. So in your life, we were talking last week and the week before when Amanda and I were doing our stories,
1: right,
0: we were talking about luck. How lucky we are. So do you have a story about luck in your life?
1: Well, you know, this was just kind of sprung on me, so sometimes I stop and think, am I a lucky guy? Now, if you've seen me on Canada's Worst Driver, you're probably thinking, yeah, you're lucky you found a parking spot. Yeah. But I know love. I have family. I've had people stand beside me when I couldn't stand on my own. And after my accident, I had to learn life again. And the people who loved me helped me and find reason to keep trying. On those days when progress was like far to be seen. And something I carry with me today is life is hurt, and you know, I've lost people I love, and I still have days when everything feels harder than it should. And on those days, I need to remind myself I can miss someone, I can have hard days, and I can still move forward and laugh. And I've got an attitude that helps. A little stubborn, a little humor, and the belief that still is something good ahead. And sometimes what's better is a phone call from family. Sometimes a hug from somebody. Sometimes it's catching yourself laughing after a really hard day. I'm lucky because I've loved. I've been loved, and I'm still here to love. With love left over to give.
0: A lot of love.
1: Love is going to get you by in life.
2: And we love you, Aaron.
1: Oh, I feel the love, guys.
0: Love.
1: So I'm choking in love.
0: That's the universal thing for everybody who's, you know, we're all lucky when we have somebody who loves us somebody
1: it's
0: we can love.
1: The most powerful tool in the world.
0: Well, thank you very much. That's Great Days of Our Lives from Aaron. So we are going to take a little bit of a break here. I think we need it. And we're going to come back, and we've got Amanda, who's going to be doing some
3: trivia.
1: Trivia, baby.
0: Now, do you love us, Amanda? Do you
2: really?
0: I don't know. This doesn't prove it.
2: I love this segment.
0: We'll be back with more Fun with Am and Davo and Aaron.

0: right, I have six questions for you.
1: Take it away.
0: Multiple choice. It's super easy. Nothing to worry about, okay?
2: I told you what to expect.
0: Okay. Yes. What unusual object did astronauts once report had a smell similar to burnt steak? Mm-hmm. Is it moon dust, the space helmet, those freeze-dried potatoes, or that alien named Kevin they saw?
1: Definitely Kevin.
2: Yeah, no, it was the potatoes.
0: It was the moon dust.
2: Yeah, really?
0: Yeah. Oh. They said it smelled like charcoal or burnt steak.
2: I actually confidently answered that, thinking I knew the answer to that one.
0: Made me witty. Kevin. Okay. Yeah. Okay. How about this? Which animal can breathe through its butt? Mm-hmm. Is it Dave? Aaron, a turtle or a hippopotamus?
1: Oh, it's a hippopotamus.
2: I'm going to say a hippo too.
0: Is
2: it a turtle?
1: Really?
0: Yeah. Some turtles absorb oxygen through an opening called the coleca.
1: Coleca.
2: Sounds a lot like a colon.
0: Yeah, exactly. It does, yeah. Okay, what about this? What was the original purpose of the chainsaw? Was it cutting down trees, carving ice sculptures, assisting with childbirth, or opening particularly stubborn pickle jars?
1: Oh, God, that was really terrible. Want to say childbirth.
2: That was terrible.
1: Horrible.
2: Childbirth, that's terrible. I'm going to say cutting down trees. That's what it was
0: okay,
2: for.
0: Okay, Aaron, what were you saying?
1: I'm going to say building a log cabin.
0: Okay, cutting down trees too?
2: That's what he's saying.
0: It was assisting with childbirth.
1: Get out of here.
0: Early chain-like surgical instruments were developed for medical procedures involving difficult
1: trials.
0: So when I see a wielding chainsaw, I'm crossing my legs.
2: Okay.
0: Next question. Which animal has taste receptors on its feet? Mm-hmm. Is it the butterfly, the duck, the hamster, or a toddler who stepped on a chicken nugget?
1: It's a butterfly.
2: I'm going to say a butterfly.
3: Ding, ding, ding, ding, ding, ding.
0: It helps them identify plants when they land.
2: Thank you. Okay,
0: what about this one? Which of these is an actual sport? Is it competitive bed racing, professional pillow stacking, synchronized vacuuming, or extreme waiting in line?
1: Extreme waiting in line.
0: Dave?
2: I'm going to say the vacuuming.
0: It's competitive bed racing.
2: Is it?
0: Yeah.
2: Wow. Okay.
0: Teams race wheeled beds through obstacle courses.
2: I have seen that, actually.
0: Yeah, finally,
1: that's
0: a sport
1: ridiculous.
0: I can compete in. as long as I'm laying down in the bed.
2: You'll get hit in the face with something.
0: Always. Okay, finally, which animal's poop? There's a lot of poop in this one.
2: Okay.
0: Has historically been used to make a luxury beverage. Is it an elephant, a moose,
2: a
0: penguin?
2: This is the most disgusting trivia we've ever done.
0: Or is it Dave after three coffees?
2: I don't drink coffee, but it's me anyway.
1: I'm going to say an elephant.
2: What are the answers again?
0: Elephant, moose, penguin, or Dave?
2: I'm going to say moose.
0: It is Aaron.
3: Ding, ding, ding, ding, ding, ding, ding.
0: Elephant. Black ivory coffee is made using coffee beans that has been passed through the elephant's digestive
1: tract. That is just
2: We're
1: too
2: close. We're done with this, okay? You talk about David.
0: Yeah.
2: You talk about ooh, David. This is...
1: Switching to decaf.
0: No doubt. Okay, that's
2: okay,
0: it.
2: Okay, let's move on here. We've got Amanda coming up next. I hope it's not as gross as this one was, but it's the weekly wacky word next on Fun with Em and Dave on Aaron.
4: Yeah!

0: Okay, we're back with more fun with Em and Dave O'Neill, and I had to go to the bathroom and just...
1: Oh, God.
2: Nobody
1: wants to hear this.
0: Don't say that. Okay, we are going to do a weekly wacky word now. This is what we're going to do, and Amanda's going to tell us what our new word is this week.
2: It is spiffy whiff.
0: Spiffy whiff.
1: Spiffy whiff.
2: It's a noun. It's a sudden burst of confidence that may or may not be deserved.
1: Ooh, hey, spiffy whiff.
2: Look, Aaron's walking in here with a little spiffy whiff today.
0: I got one, a new shirt, fresh coffee. I got the spiffy whiff.
2: You sure do.
0: Yeah.
1: Wow.
0: Okay, I like it. Spiffy whiff. Mm-hmm. Okay, we can use that one easily.
2: I think so, yeah.
0: Although last week we thought we could use it easily too, and it just never happened. So this week we got to work a little harder on
2: that. It's hard to use new words.
0: Okay, we're going to take another little break. When we get back, we got more random funny things to talk about. Sequels that no one ever asked for. We're going to talk about that. And I guess we're going to wrap things up here shortly, too. So make sure you stick around.
3: 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All day, every day. 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
1: Hello.
0: Okay, it's time to do some funny random things that we like to talk about here. We're going to talk about sequels no one ever asked for. There are a couple movies out there that the sequel is just as good or better than the original. Alien. Mm-hmm. Alien, good movie.
1: Yeah.
0: Ooh, Aliens.
1: Ooh.
0: The sequel.
1: Yeah.
0: Better.
2: Oh, you think so?
0: Oh, okay. So good.
1: All right.
0: So good. Can you think of any other ones or is there everything else? Everything else with a sequel, just crap.
1: Back to the Future 2.
0: Is that better or worse than the original?
1: I don't know if it was better, but it was still good.
0: Okay. Okay. Yeah. So how about sequels that no one asked for?
1: Okay.
0: How about Snakes on a Train?
2: Nobody, was no good.
0: Nobody's
1: wants that.
0: Asking for a sequel for that. How about this next one, a sequel that's nobody's asking for?
1: Bound in Space.
0: And then how about the next one here, a sequel that no one asked for, Aaron?
2: Divorced Now, Actually.
0: Oh, yeah. Love Actually.
1: Yeah.
0: Divorced Now, Actually. Okay, I get it.
1: I don't want to see that.
0: How about Unforgiven 2?
2: Oh.
0: Okay, I forgive you.
1: Oh, dear.
0: And then, Amanda, you got a sequel that nobody asked for. Sure. You want this one?
1: The Breakfast Club 2. Lunch.
2: I love that. Oh, goodness.
0: Okay, and then we've got this one here that is another, sequel that nobody ever asked for. What is it?
2: Okay, it's Home Alone 8. Child Protective Services finally intervenes.
1: Finally.
0: Actually, that's the sequel I'm asking for. I want that one. I want it. Okay, how about this one here? The Godfather 3. An offer they should have refused.
1: Oh, wasn't there Godfather 3?
0: I thought there was.
1: I thought so too.
0: Okay, Godfather 4. How about this next one here? Amanda.
1: Dude, where's my Uber?
0: Hey, that's very, realistic to today's world. Yeah. How about this one here? Saturday the 14th. No, it doesn't have the same ring.
2: No,
0: does
2: it?
1: No, it doesn't.
0: No, I don't think that's going to work. Okay, and then this final one here, Amanda. What is the final sequel nobody asked for?
1: Supergirl 2.
0: Nobody asked for that.
1: I didn't even want Supergirl 1.
0: No, I didn't either. Look at that. This is a woman who's fighting for women, right? So that's it. That's all the random funny things that we got to talk about for today. We are going to get on to some good news in the good news segment coming up next on Fun with Amandevo and Aaron. Stick around. Find out all the good news.

0: Welcome back to the show. This is Fun with Em and Dave O'Aaron, and it's time for...
1: Kindly deeds done for free. Kindly deeds
2: done for free.
0: Yes!
1: Oh, the best part of the show.
0: The good news. We've got some stories here from around the world we want to share with you guys. How about we start with this one? A 33-year-old stonemason in Tennessee named Jose Luis Perez has millions of followers.
1: Oh, and millions.
0: Yeah, his main content is sharing the awesomeness that his wife packs his lunch.
1: Oh, beautiful.
0: Yeah, and she's not shy about giving him plenty of treats, too. He's gone viral, and in a recent interview, he said, quote, "I used to do construction videos in Spanish, and I got a lot of followers in Spanish, but my wife tell me in Spanish, why don't you change it for something else, something different? She's been telling me to do something in English, and I'm afraid to talk in English because obviously you can hear my accent." And she said, just do it.
1: Just do it.
0: So he did.
1: Yeah. Good for him.
0: Oh, yeah. How about this story here? A man recently bought a gold-colored Ford F-250, but the previous owner replaced the tailgate with a silver one for some reason.
3: Oh, golly.
0: So that didn't match.
3: Yeah.
0: Okay. Anyway, he says he was leaving Verizon and he saw a miracle. A silver F-250 passed by with a gold-colored tailgate.
1: Oh, it's a miracle.
0: Was it a silver F-250?
3: Yeah, a silver F-250.
0: With a gold-colored tailgate?
3: Yeah.
0: He immediately chased the driver down, and they traded tailgates in a grocery store parking lot.
1: It.
0: The F-250 bromance sounds like destiny.
3: Yeah, sounds like a bunch of bros.
0: Then we got this final story here. In a stunning display of profit sharing, Station Casinos marked the culmination of its 50th anniversary celebration by announcing that all 10,000 employees would be receiving a bonus consisting of $1,000 of company stock. For every year, they've been on the payroll, totaling $70 million in gifts.
1: They're millionaires.
0: That's crazy. Wow. Okay, those are some good stories today. Love it, for sure. Okay, we're going to take a break. When we get back, we got the trivia preview. We're going to preview the questions that are going to be asked on tomorrow's show. Give you time to think about your answers and stuff. That's happening next on Fun with Em and Dave O'Aaron. So make sure you stick around for it.

0: This is Fun with Em and Devo and Aaron. And guess what? On the Wednesday show, we've got more.
1: Wednesday. I love a Wednesday.
0: We got more questions we're going to be asking. This is the time that we preview the questions we're going to ask. So you have some time to think about your answers, and we have time to think about ours. Let's start with the first one here, Amanda.
2: Number one, 75% of people surveyed said they commonly do this just before a date. What is it?
0: And number two, 38% of women surveyed said they would be shocked if a man did this outdated activity on a date. What is it?
1: And finally, number three, more than half of adults surveyed said this is not appropriate to do until after the third date.
0: Okay.
1: What is it?
0: Okay, we'll find out, right, on tomorrow's show.
1: Come on back.
0: Those are the questions. We've got the answers, and come up with your answers for tomorrow. We are going to be back with more Fun with Em and Devo and Aaron then.
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0: House Committee on Energy Chairman Jose Alvarez pressed the Department of Energy for an immediate solution to the continuing power shortage in Visayas, but said the DOE has yet to present one. Energy Undersecretary Mario Marcigan explained that simultaneous outages of major power plants in Mindanao have limited the power that can be transferred to the Visayas. Only about 50 megawatts can currently be transferred because several plants remain unavailable. Marasigan warned that yellow and red alerts could still occur in the second and third weeks of October, underscoring the continuing vulnerability of the Visayas power supply. Sectoral groups mark the 54th anniversary of the Declaration of Martial Law with renewed calls for accountability for corruption, saying the fight against government abuse must continue amid heightened security around Malacañang and restrictions imposed on earlier protests. Malacañang was placed under lockdown for the expected protests, with police deploying more than 17,000 personnel in Metro Manila. The palace said the measures were intended to ensure public safety while respecting the rallyists' constitutional right to peaceful assembly. Police arrested the sister of actress Kim Chi in Mandaluyong City on Sunday over 124 counts of qualified theft stemming from alleged financial discrepancies in their business. The court recommended bail of 5.8 million pesos. The Quezon City Prosecutor's Office found sufficient grounds to charge Lacambini with 124 counts of qualified theft, involving a total of $44,396,331.65.
1: Pinoy Pop and Originals.
2: Another hour with the best Pinoy Originals. Star

0: House Committee on Energy Chairman José Álvarez pressed the Department of Energy for an immediate solution to the continuing power shortage in Visayas, but said the DOE has yet to present one. Energy Undersecretary Mario Marcigan explained that simultaneous outages of major power plants in Mindanao have limited the power that can be transferred to the Visayas. Only about 50 megawatts can currently be transferred because several plants remain unavailable. Marasigan warned that yellow and red alerts could still occur in the second and third weeks of October, underscoring the continuing vulnerability of the Visayas power supply. Sectoral groups marked the 54th anniversary of the Declaration of Martial Law with renewed calls for accountability for corruption, saying the fight against government abuse must continue amid heightened security around Malacañang and restrictions imposed on earlier protests. Malacañang was placed under lockdown for the expected protests, with police deploying more than 17,000 personnel in Metro Manila. The palace said the measures were intended to ensure public safety while respecting the rallyists' constitutional right to peaceful assembly. Police arrested the sister of actress Kim Chi in Mandaluyong City on Sunday over 124 counts of qualified theft stemming from alleged financial discrepancies in their business. The court recommended bail of 5.8 million pesos. The Quezon City Prosecutor's Office found sufficient grounds to charge Lacambini with 124 counts of qualified theft, involving a total of 44,396,331.65.
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0: House Committee on Energy Chairman Jose Alvarez pressed the Department of Energy for an immediate solution to the continuing power shortage in Visayas, but said the DOE has yet to present one. Energy Undersecretary Mario Marcigan explained that simultaneous outages of major power plants in Mindanao have limited the power that can be transferred to the Visayas. Only about 50 megawatts can currently be transferred because several plants remain unavailable. Marasigan warned that yellow and red alerts could still occur in the second and third weeks of October, underscoring the continuing vulnerability of the Visayas power supply. Sectoral groups marked the 54th anniversary of the Declaration of Martial Law with renewed calls for accountability for corruption, saying the fight against government abuse must continue amid heightened security around Malacañang and restrictions imposed on earlier protests. Malacañang was placed under lockdown for the expected protests, with police deploying more than 17,000 personnel in Metro Manila. The palace said the measures were intended to ensure public safety while respecting the rallyists' constitutional right to peaceful assembly. Police arrested the sister of actress Kim Chi in Mandaluyong City on Sunday over 124 counts of qualified theft stemming from alleged financial discrepancies in their business. The court recommended bail of 5.8 million pesos. The Quezon City Prosecutor's Office found sufficient grounds to charge Lacambini with 124 counts of qualified theft, involving a total of 44,396,331.65.
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2: 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Start.

0: House Committee on Energy Chairman Jose Alvarez pressed the Department of Energy for an immediate solution to the continuing power shortage in Visayas, but said the DOE has yet to present one. Energy Undersecretary Mario Marcigan explained that simultaneous outages of major power plants in Mindanao have limited the power that can be transferred to the Visayas. Only about 50 megawatts can currently be transferred because several plants remain unavailable. Marasigan warned that yellow and red alerts could still occur in the second and third weeks of October, underscoring the continuing vulnerability of the Visayas power supply. Sectoral groups marked the 54th anniversary of the Declaration of Martial Law with renewed calls for accountability for corruption, saying the fight against government abuse must continue amid heightened security around Malacañang and restrictions imposed on earlier protests. Malacañang was placed under lockdown for the expected protests, with police deploying more than 17,000 personnel in Metro Manila. The palace said the measures were intended to ensure public safety while respecting the rallyists' constitutional right to peaceful assembly. Police arrested the sister of actress Kim Chi in Mandaluyong City on Sunday over 124 counts of qualified theft stemming from alleged financial discrepancies in their business. The court recommended bail of 5.8 million pesos. The Quezon City Prosecutor's Office found sufficient grounds to charge Lacambini with 124 counts of qualified theft, involving a total of 44,396,331.65.
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0: It's Wednesday. My beautiful bride is here at my side. Hello, Heidi.
1: Hello, John.
0: How's it going over there?
1: Really good. How about you?
0: It's going good. I got stuff to do. I got all this mess to clean up, but I'll get around to it. I am also excited to visit with a guest, Amelia Eve. She's in a new movie called Insidious, Out of the Further. It's like a scary movie. It's a series, that, like what they call a franchise. They've had several Insidious movies. So it's the latest. It's out now. I'm going to chat with her all about that. This time of year, we get the scary movies as we get close to Halloween. So,
1: oh, yeah. They're my favorite. I love them.
0: She likes us. We watched one the other day. It's called Triangle.
1: It
0: wasn't
1: really scary. It was weird.
0: Yeah, it was. I thought that it was going to be scary, but it was more odd than scary. And it wasn't new. That was an older movie. But I was like, I've never seen this. It was kind of weird. Anyway, I'm going to chat with her about this one, Insidious, Out of the Further. That's coming up in a bit.

0: Now with today's reason to party, here's my beautiful bride, Heidi Small. What do you have for me, Heidi?
1: Today is the first day of autumn.
0: Oh, that's nice.
1: So, yeah, means we're getting closer to winter, which I don't like, but I do love autumn. And
0: you do.
1: I have the 20 best fall cocktails that you can make to enjoy this season, and I've forwarded those on to you.
0: Nice. Very nice. Well, I will put a link to those drinks in the show notes for today at johnandheidishow.com.
2: John!

0: Now, surveys and studies and such with pumpkin spice season heating up or cooling down or however you want to say that. A new analysis from 14 seasonal drinks from Starbucks to Costa in the UK found 10 of them contain more than 30 grams of sugar. That's roughly the amount of Britain's daily guide for sugar. In the US, the daily guide is 50 grams. Wait a minute. So theirs is how many? 30 grams and ours is 50 grams. Huh. The biggest offender wasn't even the pumpkin spice. Costa's maple hazel hot chocolate had 456 calories and 54 grams of sugar. 13 teaspoons. Starbucks pumpkin spice frappuccino came in at 368 calories, 47 grams of sugar. Whoa. The lightest option, by the way, was an iced pumpkin spice latte at 192 calories. So yes, fall has officially arrived and your coffee cup and your calorie count is here.
1: Yikes.
0: So I'm not a fan of that stuff. So I'm glad to know that I'm not a fan, because if I was, I'd